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Garcia, Chandelier on Magic Radio. How are you doing? It's Paul Hayes. And every day this week, you need to make Gok and Harriet your first choice when you wake up, because just after 8 o'clock every morning, they're revealing what Celine Dion song you need to listen out for if you want to be in Paris this September, experiencing the comeback show of 2026. 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

Backstreet Boys, As Long As You Love Me on Magic Radio through the night with the best variety from the 80s to now. Morning, it's Paul Hayes. Welcome along, and maybe you've already got your plans in place for Saturday night, 10 o'clock, where you're going to be, who you're going to be with to watch the England and Norway game in the World Cup. Into the quarterfinals we go. And, of course, Arthur Ferry and doing the business this week at Wimbledon. He's going to be playing in the men's singles quarterfinal later today against Flavio Cabolli. And he actually beat him at the Australian Open. So that's looking like it could be a good one later today as well. Tumbling.

0: Aunt Baby Baby on Magic Radio with Paul Hayes, always playing the best variety from the 80s to now. It's the 8th of July today. Monty Don's birthday, also the actor Kevin Bacon, and Pauline Quirk's birthday as well, famous for Birds of a Feather, and of course Broadchurch as well, actually. So her birthday today. And it's also 30 years since Girl Power was unleashed. 3 decades since the Spice Girls released Wannabe. And of course, it went on to get to number one in 37 countries. Massive moment. And this Friday night, Melanie C is going to be hosting the Perfect Playlist as part of our Girl Band Summer. We've got a Spice Girl as part of the Magic Radio family, and you can listen to her on Friday night on Magic Radio. Definitely one not to miss. I've got Journey coming up, some Jessie J and Mike and the Mechanics.
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0: Gray, Babylon on Magic Radio. Paul Hayes with you, playing the best variety from the 80s to now. And something a bit special tonight as we celebrate 30 years since Girl Power was unleashed on us. It was 30 years ago that the Spice Girls released Wannabe. And what a moment that was. Number one in 37 countries. And I don't know about you, I can still remember buying that CD single of Wannabe and just thinking this was incredible. And it all started with that song, didn't it? 30 years ago today. So coming up, an hour with Melanie C, celebrating influential women and the best of the girl bands. And at 3 o'clock, you can hear 30 years of Girl Power. It's on the way on Magic Radio. Magic Radio.
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22: 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So please welcome sporty legend Melanie C.
23: Yes, I'm here for the next hour to celebrate the music of strong, influential women who have shaped and motivated us all over the years.
22: Oh, there's been so many. So if you grew up singing along to girl groups in the car, then this hour is for you. Melanie, when we say girl bands, obviously apart from the Spice Girls, who comes into your mind?
23: Oh, there are so many great ones. I remember the early days of the Spice Girls. We really loved TLC.
22: Yes.
23: And Eternal was so wonderful at that time. And of course, we've had so many since then. One of my personal favourites, Little Mix,
22: who are incredible.
23: And killing it right now, Cat's Eye.
22: Yeah, of course. Little Mix always sort of harked back to the Spice Girls days, and they were like, those girls inspired us so much, and now here we are. It's almost like they were sort of carrying the baton through the generations for you.
23: Yeah, it's so wonderful. So many young artists reference the Spice Girls, whether they were fans or being inspired by the girls. And yeah, we're just so proud that we've been able to do that and inspire so much great music.

0: about you now.
1: You're listening to our Girl Band Summer Special with Melanie C here on Magic Radio. I'm Dan. Now, Melanie, you're here. We're talking girl bands. We can't go on without playing something from your old band, the Spice Girls. They must have been amazing times, right?
0: Oh, I mean, the best. It was dreams coming true on a daily basis. It was everything that all of us girls had dreamed of. And yeah, it was like a whirlwind. Those years, like 96 through to the early noughties, it was brilliant.
1: It's a 30-year anniversary this year of the Spice Girls coming out and all of that. What are your fondest memories from those times? Because you did so much. But what's really stuck in your mind? Was it the big touring the world, seeing the fans and making the Spice World movie? Or is it the smaller moments, chilling with the girls, kind of getting to know each other in the early days? What really sticks in your mind?
0: I think all of the things you mentioned. You know, we always look back to when we first met, when we were living together, and we had all these hopes and dreams, and we didn't know whether it was going to happen. And then, of course, when everything did start to happen, breaking America, coming home to the Brits in 97, and making the movie, of course. You know, all these things we'd wanted to do, everything just happened.
1: My earliest Spice Girls memory, I think, is obviously Wannabe, right at the beginning. But I think my first moment on the radio was phoning up to request it on the radio station and getting it. That is my first Spice memory.
0: I love that. And you know, there's been so many more since as well. The Olympics, London 2012, playing Wembley Stadium in 2019. It's been, and it continues to be a very exciting life.
1: You launched Channel 5.
0: I mean,
1: iconic, all of it.
0: Oh, I forgot that one.
1: Yeah. of all the Spice hits from back in the day, which is your favourite?
0: It's impossible to say. I was always a lover of our ballads, and they are such beautiful songs. Songs like Two Become One, Too Much, Viva Forever, Goodbye. But when we did play the Olympics in 2012 and we did a medley of Wannabe and Spice Up Your Life, I just realised how much joy those songs bring to people. So I'd say they're right up there as favourites.
1: Spice Up Your Life feels like a moment, doesn't it? Should we play that?
0: Yeah, let's do it.

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I'm Dan Morrissey, but my guest is Melanie C, here to help us celebrate all things girl band. Let's talk a bit about your post-Spice Girls life. Was it scary going out on your own at the time, or had the time in the band

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2: Be able to express yourself as an individual. And I had an amazing time. I recorded here in London, over in LA, and that was such a magical time for me that although I was a little nervous, I was very excited about it.
3: This is a girl band summer special, so we need to talk about TLC and yes. Lisa Left Eye Lopez. Tell us about how that song came about, Never Be the Same Again. That is an anthem of the time.
2: Really is, and still sounds so good to this day. I always perform that song, and I adore TLC. All of the Spice Girls, we really looked up to them when we were forming the band. And I was in LA, I was working with a guy called Rhett Lawrence, and we'd written this song, Never Be the Same Again, and we got to this point in the song, the middle eight, and we're like, you know, what do you want to do? And I was like, well, you know what? I can really hear a Lisa Left Eye style rap on it. I just loved her rhythm and her flow. And he was like, well, I'll give her a call, because he'd worked with the girls. And I was thinking, yeah, whatever. Like, this is going to happen.
3: So you just threw her name out randomly as an example of a dream.
2: Yeah.
3: Wow.
2: And the next thing I know, she's in the studio recording an amazing rap. It's such a good rap as well. And that went on to become my first UK number one. And it was actually Lisa's first UK number one. So that was a very, very special moment for both of us.
3: Let's hear that song, Never Be the Same Again.

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1: As part of going solo and maybe having a bit of freedom, you did some musicals on stage. You got an Olivier nomination.
2: I did.
1: Was Jesus Christ Superstar?
2: That was for Blood Brothers. I played Mrs. Johnson in Blood Brothers. And I actually just had my daughter, so it was 2009, and I'd been at home 6 months, really enjoying getting to know my little girl, and this opportunity came up to work in the West End, and I just thought it's perfect, because working in music, there's so much travelling, but because I had a little one, I didn't want to travel too much, and I'd always loved musical theatre, and it was such a challenge, and I never thought about award nominations, so I was floored when the Olivier nomination came in.
1: Any future plans in that direction?
2: You know, I'd love to do musical theatre again. Not for a little while, because I'm a bit busy with this album.
1: Super busy with Sweat, of course. But never say never.
2: Absolutely. I think if the right role came that I felt like I could do well, do it justice, then I would definitely think about it.
0: Melanie, we've heard your track with Lisa Left Eye Lopez. Another amazing collaboration you did was with Bryan Adams. Talk to us about When You're Gone.
2: Well, When You're Gone is such a joyful song. Whenever I perform it live, people just love it. And of course, it was the first thing I did without the other Spice Girls. Working with Bryan was incredible. He just gave me so much confidence to go on and do work as a solo artist as well as being a Spice Girl.

0: You're listening to our Girl Band Summer Special with Melanie C here on Magic Radio. I'm Dan. So here we are in 2026, 30 years since the Spice Girls first appeared, and you're out on your own doing all new stuff.
1: Yeah.
0: Let's talk about Sweat. There's a tour.
1: There is a tour. It's so exciting because I'm going on a world tour, which is wild. I've not toured the world since the first album, which is crazy. You know, I've done different territories at different times, but I'm really excited to be touring the UK in October.
0: Yeah, so you've got Glasgow, Manchester, London's O2 Academy in Brixton, and Birmingham to do.
1: Yes.
0: What can we expect from a 2026 Melanie C gig? Because your new album is like a dance album, effectively, isn't it?
1: Yeah.
0: And you've been DJing, but also you've got the rock star stuff in your past and a bit of R&B. So what can we expect from these shows?
1: Well, yeah, you've kind of got it all in a nutshell there. I just want to bring this album to life. I'm so excited to perform this album because I just wanted people to feel like they've had this incredible night out where they're like exhausted but exhilarated.
0: Right.
1: Yeah.
0: Sweaty, ears ringing.
1: Exactly.
0: All of that. Amazing. Do you recognise fans from the gigs back in the day? Have you sort of brought them through the Spice Girls with you?
1: It's crazy, honestly. And this is an international thing as well. All of us girls, when we're out and about meeting fans, we have literally seen these people grow up. We know about their families, we know about their careers. But when we first met them, they were kids. It's amazing.
0: Do you have a favourite song to perform for the fans? What's your favourite live moment?
1: Oh, gosh. Well, I suppose everyone's always waiting for Wannabe, which is fun. But again, you know what? We were so fortunate, weren't we? I think we had 9 UK number ones. So there's so many hits. It's, you know, and the fans are so dedicated. They know, even the album tracks, the deep cuts, they love it all.
0: You can just do the first line and let them do four minutes of singing.
1: Say You'll Be There. There's some great footage online of Say You'll Be There when we played Wembley Stadium in 2019. And it's just, we don't even need to sing. It's just deafening, the audience singing along.

0: You're listening to Melanie C on Magic Radio. I'm Dan, and this is our girl band summer special. So, Melanie, here we all are with your brand new album, Sweat. You're there on the cover looking like Jet from Gladiators or something incredible. The sporty thing is still obviously...
1: I love that. I'm very inspired by the Gladiators.
0: Yeah. So talk to us about this new project, Sweat. The album, the first single from it came out last November.
1: Yeah.
0: And here we are with the tour around the UK imminent. It's dancey bangers and you've been DJing a lot. Has that inspired this?
1: Yeah, absolutely. I just wanted to reflect how much like joy that DJing and being out there playing live brings me. I wanted to just have a bit of fun with the whole fitness aspect of things, and Sweat was a perfect introduction. You know, the whole aesthetic of this album, I'm just like having a bit of fun, being a bit tongue-in-cheek, and great songs. You know, I've worked with incredible people and it's been received so well. I'm having a great time.
0: Okay, what's your favourite song off the album? The one you're most proud of, maybe? Tell us about that.
1: Well, you know what? It's hard to say. It's like, there's so much on there. They're like, you know, people often say, don't they? They're like your children. You can't
0: have
1: a favourite.
0: Can I just say, I didn't realise you had the vinyl there with you. The way you got that out then was incredible.
1: What, this little thing?
0: This whole thing.
1: Yeah. I mean, obviously Sweat is such a great introduction to the album, and that was having loads of fun in the studio. We've got a great sample in there from Diana Ross, Work That Body. So lucky to be able to use that.
0: Was Diana Ross involved in the process?
1: Well, she was involved in allowing me to use a sample.
0: But she might have said no to some people.
1: Yeah, well, I actually shot the video before I got the clearance. Oh,
0: that's always a good idea. But we've done all this work.
1: Yeah, I know. And I was like, uh-oh, we're taking a risk here. But, you know, she was very gracious and I'm very grateful she let us use it.
0: Amazing. Keep your eyes

0: Melanie C, thank you very much.
1: Well, I have had an amazing time. Of course, celebrating girl band is a wonderful thing. So if you're out there and you want to come and see me on tour, hopefully I'll be in a city near you.
0: Girl bands forever.
2: Yeah.

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18: There have long been musical girl groups, the Supremes in the 60s. Ooh, baby. Sister Sledge in the 70s. We are family. I got all my sisters with me. Only you can set me free. Bananarama in the 80s. Guilty, guilty, guilty as a girl can be. But when it came to the 90s, everything changed. Yeah.

0: On July the 8th, 1996, a single was released that would top the charts in 27 countries. The album that followed became one of the bestsellers of all time and included three more number one singles. There were two further albums, five Brit Awards, record-breaking tours, and even a feature film. Women and girls around the world were watching.
1: They were just so different. There was nothing like them out there.
2: You know, Mel looked like me. Her hair grew out of her head the same way mine did.
1: When Little Mix were put together, Spice Girls were always at the front of our brains.
0: I'm Nikki Chapman, and I was the PR for the world's biggest girl group three decades ago. But why are the Spice Girls still so iconic? What has been their lasting impact? And what would the world be like today if Wannabe hadn't burst into our lives in 1996? I've been talking to artists, writers, celebrities, and fans to find out. I see ya, hold tight. This is 30 Years of Girl Power, How the Spice Girls Changed the World. So let's start at the beginning and go back three decades to 1996. The mid-90s was about two things in the charts, Britpop and boy bands. But where were the girls? I was working in PR. I was a plugger, and it was my job to get the best promotion for my artists. The best promotion meant great TV, and from great TV, hopefully, lots of record sales. And at the time, I was working with M People and Kylie Minogue, and I wanted to work a girl group. I had Take That, but I wanted something a little bit different. I had dinner with an amazing manager called Simon Fuller, and he said to me, "So come on then, Nikki, so tell me what you want. What do you want to work?" And I said to him, "Get me a girl group. They've got to be feisty. They've got to be the real deal. They've got to be transparent and believe in themselves. I could get them everywhere if you sign the right act." So, fast forward 8-12 weeks, and he rings me up and he says, "I found the girl group." And I'm like, "What girl group?" "The girl group. The girl group you told me to go and find. They'd already been put together, but I've just signed them." Well, the rest is history. So I had a girl band, and I needed them to be noticed. So one of the first places I went to was the office of the iconic pop magazine Smash Hits. Their editor at the time, one Kate Thornton.
3: I was in a meeting with my publisher at the time that you all arrived without an appointment, Nikki Chapman. It was your guerrilla tactic. And suddenly the office is in absolute chaos. And I see these buffalo boots suddenly appear on desktop level. They're almost like I'm sat at my desk and I look out and I can see them at eye level. I'm like, what in God's name is that? And there'd been a sort of band before that called Shampoo.
0: Yes.
3: The staff sort of really loved, the team loved, but their music just didn't back up the kind of the sass. And I was like, is that Shampoo? Helen pops her head back in. She went, "Nikki Chapman's in with this band. It's a girl band. They're called the Spice Girls. And they say they're not leaving until you see them." I said, "Nikki Chapman said that." Now, I took you very seriously because you had gravitas, you had form, and you had an amazing hit rate. So I come out into my office, into the main office, and I said, "What's going on?" And I just got bamboozled by these five just firecrackers. I mean, they were an assault on the senses. I mean, and they made this big thing of like, a bit like the video for Wannabe, walking around and kind of kicking things off desks and trying. Like, you could see that to some it came really naturally. Like, Mel B and Jerry, not a problem. Victoria was kind of like shoving pens around, sort of going, "Sorry." You know. And I remember Jerry being the one that really dropped the manifesto. And she went, "You're the first female editor of Smash Hits.
0: And the youngest.
3: We're a girl band. We're all about this girl power," right? First time I heard it, straight from the horse's mouth. "And if you don't help us, who's going to?"
0: Smash Hits did help. And thanks to the boldness of the band, Wannabe broke through. In fact, it more than broke through. Spending 7 weeks at number one. Girls around the country were watching. One of them was future music star and Hits Radio Breakfast presenter Fleur East. I asked her if she remembers seeing the Spice Girls for the first time.
2: Yes, very clearly. I can remember, I think it was on MTV and seeing Wannabe, and it was Mel B that just stood out to me because growing up, I had a real journey when it came to my natural hair and accepting and loving my natural hair. And I'll never forget seeing Mel just burst onto my screen. Yo, I'll tell you what. And I was like, who is that?
3: Louise, now a successful solo artist, started her career in girl band Eternal.
4: So I was on tour because I remember there being a group of us, and I remember them coming on TV and watching them. And I think it was just that first image where Jerry does kind of the sig-a-sig-ah to the camera before she walks up the stairs. And yeah, just thinking, okay, we've got a new girl band.
3: Journalist and broadcaster Miranda Sawyer was heavily immersed in the 90s music scene at the time. She remembers the first time she saw the Spice Girls too.
5: I was in a hotel, and the exciting things about hotels in those days is they had music telly, which we didn't have. You know, you just didn't have music telly as a normal thing. So you would always, when you're in a hotel, switch on the music telly. And we switched on like to MTV or The Box or something like that. And we saw the video for Wannabe. And I remember seeing it and thinking, that is going to be number one, no doubt. Like, it's chaos, but it's really obviously like a really amazing pop moment. Often with bands, they might work their way up to something. And with the Spice Girls, they just arrived and it was like an explosion.
4: Yeah!

0: The Spice Girls and Wannabe on Magic Radio. Their first of 9 number one singles in the UK. I'm Nikki Chapman and we're looking back on 30 years of girl power here on Magic Radio. There's no doubt one of the reasons the Spice Girls broke through 30 years ago was the fact that they themselves, regardless of what I did as a plugger, were a force of nature. You didn't forget them. Kate Thornton certainly didn't, and nor did Miranda Sawyer.
1: I met them a few times, I interviewed them, and they would arrive like these little birds. They would come at you and kind of peck at you like very gentle ducklings, and they would surround you. And I kind of go, oh, I really like your top. And what's this? What are you doing over here? And Jerry would draw, I remember Jerry drawing a little picture of a girl with a sad tear on my notebook. They were just really fun and really endearing. And, you know, the first time I interviewed them was for The Face, and we were outdoors in a, you know, like a cage that you, you know, everyone where people practice football, it's like a cage, it's always a cage, isn't it? And it's like a cage in Shoreditch, and there was loads of kids around, and the Spice Girls were there, and basically there were young girls and young boys, and all the girls were really wowed. They just thought they were amazing, and all the boys were basically going, fit birds, they're really fit. And the Spice Girls were brilliant with all of them. Like, they were fantastic. They talked to them. They were really fun. They made everything hilarious. One of the kids had a dog. You know, they took the dog. It's just like, they were just brilliant, honestly. They were amazing.
0: The way they connected with people, especially girls, was new. And the empowerment they represented found its voice in a simple two-word phrase. And it took the world by storm.
2: This is about girl power. This is not about picking up guys. This is about girl power.
3: Have you got girl power, Eden?
2: Yeah.
3: Well, that's exactly what I'm going to ask you.
4: When we first got together as a band, we didn't really have, apart from our personalities, there wasn't like an ethos with the Spice Girls.
0: Spice Girl, Melanie C.
4: But as we were experiencing the music industry and the wider world, that's when that began to grow. And so, you know, it's thanks to the world being a bit tricky that the Spice Girls realised we have something to say. You know, we have something and some people to fight for.
0: Yeah.
4: And yeah, so we're really grateful for that. And it's, and it just, yeah, it kind of, it created us. The world around us created us.
0: Today, the phrase girl power is everywhere. But in 1996, no one had heard it before.
1: The thing that was always thrown at the idea of feminism at the time was that it wasn't, it didn't have a sense of humour, right? That was always the problem. And in the 90s, it was very, very important to be able to take a joke. And I think that girl power not only gave it to the really little kids, like if you say to, like literally a five-year-old girl, girl power, she's going to latch onto that. And there's something really heartening about that. That's brilliant. But then if you can carry that on into your 12s, 13s, 14s, that's the time when girls start questioning themselves. I think that's actually really important.
0: Magic Radio Home Times' Kat Shoup was a huge fan in her teen years and says that the phrase girl power meant everything.
5: I think we used it a lot. I remember saying it in the playground. I remember it being, you sort of felt a little bit invincible, really. I think they gave us a word to use to be able to say, no feels like a strong word, but to be able to say, I'm not going to do what you're telling me to do, you know? I've got girl power. I can do my own thing. I don't have to be told anymore.
0: As girl power took hold, perceptions started to change.
6: I think it's breaking stereotypes.
0: Fleur East.
6: And I guess, like, breaking against the boundaries that are placed on you as a woman in so many different areas. I also like that it's girl power because that takes me back to when I was a girl. And I think it spoke to so many people as young girls and reminded us that you don't have to wait to be a woman to own your power and to find your power. You can do that now.
0: And as the Spice Girls went international, they impacted young women across the globe. Australian music star Natalie Imbruglia had her first wave of hits once the Spice Girls had taken off in 1997.
7: I thought I saw a man brought to life.
8: I think the message that they were giving, wrapped up in a big kind of fun bow, was just that as a woman, you can have it all and you can get what you want and you can be in control of your own destiny. So I think that was a great message for kids.
0: As teenage girls were hearing the phrase girl power for the first time, Kate Thornton told me that it was achieving something that 30 years ago, the emergence of the idea of girl power really mattered.
9: I think it's shorthand for the patriarchy. That's what it should mean. You look back now and you just realise, blimey, the playing field was not level. Yes, I mean, I was the female editor of Smash Hits. Hang on, I mean, I was the first female editor of Smash Hits, and it'd been going 30 years.
10: Absolutely, and that was really unusual at that time, unheard of.
9: But also, why is it unusual and unheard of? Because that was a magazine for young women, predominantly. Why has it always been, like, 30-plus white men that had spoken to them before? Why not them speaking to them? So I think that it came at a time when we really needed to level up, and they were fantastic levelers. They were unapologetic. They pinched Prince Charles's bum. They kissed Nelson Mandela on the cheek. Men that were in great leadership roles got them.
0: On the way on Magic Radio, we'll explore how the Spice Girls inspired the female music artists that were to come.
6: I used to get all their albums and read the sleeves of all the lyrics. And,
10: did you?
6: And I loved seeing their names in the credits, and I was like, they've actually written these songs.
0: How their individuality mattered.
9: They didn't look like uniform pop stars that had been created by men.
0: And why it made a difference that, according to the Spice Girls, friendship never ends.
1: You should be surrounded with your friends, and you should take heart from that, and they can back you in the same way that men can back each other.
0: All to come as we celebrate 30 years of girl power on Magic Radio. It's

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1: 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C'est la vie?
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1: Oh, I know. Boy, oh boy. Or barely awake. Paddle to the metal. Oh, man. I should do this for a living.
0: It feels good to be Boatu. It feels good to Geico.
3: How we got together, reached number one, handled fame, and love.
4: If you wanna be my lover, you gotta get with my friends, make it last forever, friendship never.
3: When the Spice Girls first appear with Wannabe, they tell us that friendship never ends. It became an important message for girls around the world, and Melanie C told me that the band's friendships were what made them who they were.
5: Because we had each other, we didn't allow each other to have any doubt. You know, we were like, we are going to do this. You know, and we never thought we were the best singers in the world, the best songwriters, the best dancers. We never thought that. We knew we weren't. We knew in some senses we were misfits in a way, you know, but we just knew we had this strength and power being together, and that was what was going to carry us through.
6: To be honest, like, aside from the music, the Spice Girls' the largest contribution actually is around the idea of female friendship.
3: Journalist and broadcaster Miranda Sawyer.
6: Because at the time, you didn't see, I mean, you saw big groups of women maybe going out together a little bit, but, you know, there was never an idea in the same way, say, that male friendship at that time was celebrated. So football, like, that was a classic, like, classic place where you get loads and loads of blokes together. And so to have a group that's saying there's nothing wrong with being noisy and you should be surrounded with your friends and you should take heart from that and they can back you in the same way that men can back each other was really important.
3: Magic Radio presenter Kat Shube.
7: It felt like they heaped a lot of praise on women. If they went into a room, it felt like they beelined the women first and you felt like they were giving so much and sort of going, oh yeah, hi, there's some guys here too. And they were sort of almost a second thought, which I guess is, you know, if you want to be my lover, you've got to get with my friends. So it's like friendship first.

0: another memory that I had from the Spice Girls of the same year, from 96, when their Two Become One song came out. It was at Christmas time, and my best friend had her first kiss to Two Become One.
1: Aww.
0: At the disco.
1: Put it on, put it on.
0: It's just a kiss.

0: Not only were the Spice Girls a unit of friends, seemingly unbreakable, but they were also individuals. They were one group, but they were also themselves. Kate Thornton was editing Smash Hits in 1996, and she had never seen that before in a girl group.
1: They didn't look like uniform pop stars that had been created by men. You go back to Motown and the Supremes and Diana Ross. You know, who do you think told them how to do their hair?
0: It was a production line, wasn't it?
1: Yeah, it was very gaudy.
0: Yeah.
1: You know? And I think, you know, they ran so others could walk in their shadows, I suppose, or they kept their ladders down. However you want to, whatever cliche you want to throw at it, they opened so many doors and they made it possible because they didn't look like a pop star should look. They spoke to young women. And what was so important, Nikki, I think, is they were really healthy role models for us to promote to young women. They weren't stick thin. They weren't puppeted by male managers. Quite the opposite. I mean, how Simon kept up with them, I don't know. But they partnered with a great manager. They weren't puppeteered by a great manager. And there is a difference.
0: Yeah, there is. That's a really good way of putting it as well. Fleur East, the impact of the Spice Girls is as influential for her today as it was 30 years ago.
2: I mean, I recently met King Charles.

0: And moments before I shook his hand, I instantly was taken back to the moment where the Spice Girls met the Prince at the time, right? And Jerry squeezed his bum.
1: Do you know what? I think you're very sexy.
2: Oh, no!
0: I mean, no, what? I was shaking like a leaf moments before I met King Charles. I was practicing my curtsy. But they were just so rebellious and didn't care, no matter what the environment was, no matter who they were talking to, no matter what status they were. They were just themselves, unapologetically themselves. Yeah. And that's what I loved about them. The whole message of girl power, how they were so individual. I think the whole like Spice branding, the Posh Spice, Scary Spice, Baby Spice, all of that, you got to know everyone and you could identify with who your person was. They had such a clear identity as a group, but also individually.
3: They became known as Ginger, Scary, Sporty, Posh and Baby. Now, I'd love to tell you that I came up with those nicknames, but it wasn't me. It was a gentleman called Peter Lorraine, who at the time was editor of Top of the Pops magazine, and he put the girls on the front cover, but to make it a little bit different, he used a spice rack with their faces on and gave them each moniker, and they're still being used to this day. Miranda Sawyer.
4: I personally think all the best pop bands, if they're really good, you can pick them all out. And they look similar but different. And the Spice Girls are the same. You know who they are. They're completely individual. Can you dress up as each one of them on a Halloween night? Yes, you can. Can you do a drag queen version of any one of the Spice Girls? Yes, you can. As far as I'm concerned, that means they're brilliant. You know, whether or not you like their music, they are a brilliant pop band because they are united, but they're also individual and you can pick which one and you can order them. That's what everyone does, isn't it? Who's your favourite?
3: Kate Thornton told me that their individual identities, styles that were clearly their own, helped them to break through the language barrier.
5: They spoke to girls in every corner of the world, girls that didn't even speak English. You know, there are still girls, I mean, you go online now and you can buy any single one of them as a fancy dress costume.
3: So right? True.
5: It lives on.
3: And everybody had a favourite. When I spoke to Kat Shube, she had a really lovely way of thinking about their individual looks.
6: They just seemed like such incredible, strong, beautiful women. And from memory, and even looking back at the pictures, I don't remember like their look being overtly sexual. It was more playful. It was more caricature. It was like these five superheroes, really.
3: Oh, superheroes! I love that, Kat. Kat was someone who, well, like all girls in the 90s, liked to dress up as her favourite Spice Girl.
6: The amount of ankle injuries I had over the wedge trainers. Yeah. The platform trainers. And I remember as well, which I'd forgotten, but I got in trouble at PE because I'd tried to wear some black platform trainers to PE. And I think the Spice Girls gave you that confidence. I don't imagine I would have done that if the Spice Girls hadn't been around. I can't imagine why I would have worn platform trainers to try and do sport at school, other than these huge influential women that were on telly every day. We wanted to be like them. We wanted to hang out with them. I don't know what our parents must have thought, like, when we were wearing some of the outfits. We would steal my best friend's sister's clothes because she was able to afford a lot of the clothes, you know, like Morgan Dutoit at the time. And Skechers, and we would take her clothes and wear them to discos. She was quite a sporty Spice influence, I guess. So we'd, you know, nick her crop tops and her baggy trousers, and yeah, it was amazing, really.

0: Spice up your life. That was the Spice Girls on Magic Radio. I'm Nikki Chapman, and we're looking back on 30 years of girl power. For a generation of young women watching the Spice Girls as they grew up, they represented friendship. They also represented fashion and feminism, but they were a musical inspiration too.
1: I was always singing around the house or in my room, but I don't think I ever really imagined that it could be a career until I saw them and connected with them and learnt their story and thought, wow, these are just regular girls like me who have a love for music and they've turned it into a career. And I fell in love with them.
0: For Fleur East, seeing Mel B on Top of the Pops was everything.
1: She looked like me. You know, Mel looked like me. Her hair grew out of her head the same way mine did. Although she was so confident and proud to wear it naturally, and I wasn't there yet. But I think seeing her as an example was amazing for me. It just made me want to embrace my natural hair a lot more. She's always been that for me, to be honest. There were a lot of manufactured groups, a lot of groups that weren't writing their own music. And I remember learning about their story and, you know, seeing the writing process and all the videos back in the day of them writing songs together. And I used to get all their albums and read the sleeves of all the lyrics.
0: And, did you?
1: And I loved seeing their names in the credits. And I was like, they've actually written these songs.
0: Fleur knew she could write music and be on stage because Mel B did it first. All the girls on the block knocking at my door. Wanna know what it is, make the boys want more. And for girls who would end up in other girl groups, seeing the example of the Spice Girls blazed a trail. Here's Perry, who made her name in Little Mix.
2: When Little Mix were put together, Spice Girls were always at the front of our brains. Like, everything they stood for, everything they did, their music, their feel-good vibes, how they were just so individual. And Little Mix, we felt like we were so individual and there was somebody there that everyone could look up to. We were so different. And I think that's what we loved the most about the Spice Girls. So whenever we referenced girl bands from before our time, it was always the Spice Girls.
0: Here's Louise.
3: You know, when Eternal first came out, we were looking at groups like En Vogue and Jade and SWVs. We were sort of looking at those American girl bands. And then I think when the Spice Girls come out, it paved the way just for women to kind of find a space within that industry. And I think that it really encouraged, I think, girls to get singing, girls to get songwriting, girls to be who they wanted to be, and actually just have good fun.
0: Kimberly from the Pussycat Dolls.
4: Yeah, they were a big part of my life growing up in Missouri, playing with all my high school friends. I can remember playing at all the parties and things. They were always a huge part of girl power and making you feel good with your friends.
0: Yeah.
4: And I remember when we sort of started with Don'tcha and we came to London. It had been 10 years at GAY since the Spice Girls had played. And we to play GAY 10 years later. And it felt like, oh, you know, they've really blazed the trail for other females to come up and do what we were doing. So to be able to kind of honour that on that night felt right.
0: Still to come on our celebration of 30 years of girl power, we ask the big questions three decades on. What was the Spice Girls' lasting impact when it came to feminism?
5: Whatever you may think feminism is, they gave women permission to be loud. They gave them permission to be themselves.
0: And what would the world look like if the Spice Girls had never happened?
2: I don't think we would have felt so confident and comfortable in our own skin as little girls and as artists growing up and being in the industry if it wasn't for the Spice Girls.
0: All on the way here on Magic Radio. If you
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I'm Nikki Chapman, and this is 30 Years of Girl Power on Magic Radio, as we celebrate the Spice Girls and look at the impact they've had on women and girls for the last

0: we've thought about fashion and friendship and how the example of their unfiltered, unmanufactured individual style showed women and girls around the world how they could push back, reach up, and claim girl power for themselves. Perry, who found fame in Little Mix, told us how much of an impact they had on her.
1: The Spice Girls meant so much to me. I think seeing them for the first time being a little girl, having women like that to look up to, just made me feel so empowered. They're so unapologetically themselves, and I think they just made girls feel like they can be so out there and just kind of do what you want, just be badass. Like, that's what I love about the Spice Girls.
0: Journalist and broadcaster Miranda Sawyer.
2: They dressed exactly how they wanted. They dressed according to their characters, and they didn't feel like they had to put on a power suit in order to be taken seriously. That absolutely wasn't part of their remit. So they demanded to be taken seriously while in hot pants. And as far as I'm concerned, so they should. And I think that you can see that if somebody makes a comment about a woman's appearance, the woman is perfectly able to say, I wear what I wear. Like, your opinion is your problem. And I do think the Spice Girls were very good at that. Mel B was really good at... This is a very difficult talent as well. To call people out while it's happening. She would call cameramen for filming out her wrongly. She'd call out video directors for saying that they wanted a bit more cleavage. She would call them out as it happened.
3: Right, and we've proved the point that no matter who you are, you can...
4: Yes. Oh, God.
3: You're really annoying me. When do they make the world go?
2: And that I see in modern women who are in the public eye in a way that I don't think you saw pre the Spice Girls, actually.

0: Gotta slow it down, baby. Gotta have some fun.
1: Yes, can everyone please? Sorry.
0: You, nobody has ever gotten me to do that on the spot.
2: Ooh,
0: oh, no, you've got power, let me tell you.
3: Mel B's example of showing women they didn't need to put up with whatever men wanted to throw at them wasn't lost on the other Spice Girls either.
4: If we did not like a question, if we didn't like something that was happening on the TV show, we'd say it. You know, I think obviously there are more outspoken members of the band, and this is where Melanie B comes into her own. You know, she's not afraid to say, no, I'm not answering that.
1: Yeah, you're wrong. Yeah.
4: How dare you ask me that? How dare you ask my mate that?
3: One of the things I found interesting at the time was the impact girl power had on men in the media world. They weren't exactly running away scared, but they were realising for perhaps the first time they weren't the only ones calling the shots. This feels like a real impact on feminism, the ability to push back. Here's Kat Shube.
5: The term feminist, I mean, obviously it was around, it's been around for years, but I was definitely not aware of it at the time, and that's something that's come later on. But whatever you may think feminism is, they gave women permission to be loud, they gave them permission to be themselves. And I think in the 90s, that's as much as you could have hoped for feminism, I think. I think that was the start of women wanting to be in charge of their own lives and pushing back.
3: Kate Thornton.
0: I tell you what else as well it made people do. It made other people raise their game. And I'll give you an example that you probably would agree with but wouldn't have thought of. Simon Cowell. Simon Cowell was on a mission to get the Spice Girls, right? He turned down Take That rights. He didn't want to make that mistake twice. Then he spotted the potential in the Spice Girls, and kudos to him, he saw that they had something and he wanted them. And Simon Fuller put him in a sort of bidding war, as I understand it, with Virgin, and ultimately went with Virgin. That forced Simon to raise his game. And look what came next. He didn't want to be the guy that kept missing out. It frustrated him hugely that the Spice Girls had slipped through his fingers. What subsequently followed was them coming together as a sort of like, sorry, that didn't work out. So the two Simons, Fuller and Cowell, maybe there is something we can do together. And they cooked up Pop Idol.
3: So there you go. The Spice Girls inadvertently caused the creation of Pop Idol. You didn't know that, did you?

0: Amazingly, for such an iconic act, the group didn't last long. Gerry left in 1998, and by the 21st century, the Spice Girls were more or less over, at least when it came to the music, not when it came to the impact. Here's Fleur East.
1: I still find it remarkable that they were only really around, like, at their peak for, what, 5 years?
0: Max, I think together too.
1: I mean, that still blows my mind, because it's like, how do you have that much global impact in 5 years? And to this day, we're still talking about them. We're still getting up on the dance floor when we hear any one of their songs. They are still so popular, and we still follow their careers individually.

Spice Girls and Goodbye on Magic Radio. I'm Nikki Chapman, and we're celebrating 30 years of girl power. There's no doubt that the Spice Girls paved a way for the wave of female artists and girl groups that came next. Girls Aloud, Mystique, The Saturdays, but also the solo female artists of the 21st century. Adele, and maybe even the likes of Beyoncé and Rihanna. Why? Because women didn't have to do what they were told anymore.

0: They could push back. They could get out there. They could do it all. All because the Spice Girls did. And that doesn't just apply to musicians. For young girls around the world, the Spice Girls meant they could do their thing, look their way, and live their life the way they wanted. Will they ever be back? Mel B? What do you think?
1: I'm hoping so. Yeah. You know me. I'm always saying, yeah, we're going on tour tomorrow, whatever, whatever. But it's four other girls that have to get, you know, their schedules and their commitments and that. It's that we live together.
0: So, 30 years ago, Wannabe introduced us to a girl group that would inspire women and girls like no one had done before. Today, a generation of women who grew up with the Spice Girls feel empowered to live their lives partly because of what girl power gave them three decades ago. So what would the world be like today if there had been no Spice Girls? Perry.
2: I can't imagine a world where the Spice Girls didn't exist because they changed everything for girl groups moving forward. Like, I don't think we would have felt so confident and comfortable in our own skin as little girls and as artists growing up and being in the industry if it wasn't for the Spice Girls. Like, they paved the way for so many of us, and I just absolutely adore them individually and as a group.
0: Blur East.
3: I think I would be a very different me as a performer, but also as a person. I think just the sheer confidence that they preached as well in their message, maybe unknowingly, but just being able to be so bold as a woman, that's definitely shaped my character as a person. But then ultimately, yeah, has translated into what I do as an artist, how I show up in every area in my career. I've been able to grow in confidence and be sure of myself and not be afraid to show up as myself no matter where I am.
0: Cat Tube.
2: You know, even starting out in radio, I worked in a really male-dominated environment. There weren't a lot of women in radio, especially one of my first jobs. I think there was me and one other girl on air. There definitely weren't any women that worked in production. Having Spice Girls, having a lot of the girl bands of that time that were fierce and independent and able to say no to guys and be able to say, no, I'm going to do it my way, actually. And I absolutely think that must have played a role in getting to me to where I am.
0: Louise.
4: I think they really played a part in what pop music is allowed to be, and that's about being fun. And I think sometimes music can get lost in what's cool, what's not. Didn't matter what music you was into, if you wanted to sing a Spice Girls song, then you could sing a Spice Girls song. And for that, I think the music industry kind of owes them a lot, actually.
0: Miranda Sawyer.
5: The only memories that we kind of have about the 90s would be kind of Britpoppy, which is essentially is quite blokey and white. So if you have something like the Spice Girl that come out around that time, they can handle themselves. Like, they're not scared of Liam Gallagher. Like, they're not scared of Chris Evans. It would have been so boring. Honestly, God, imagine.
0: 30 years ago, you couldn't help but be impacted by the Spice Girls. Girls who grew up with the greatest female group of a generation felt empowered. Whether that was about the way they looked, how their relationships looked, having confidence to be themselves or to pursue their dreams. The Spice Girls mattered in the 90s and they still matter in the 2020s. Their influence is still felt today, isn't it, Kate Thornton?
6: Those girls are the same women that walked into my office in 1996. Emma and Mel are two of the most well-rounded women I know. They give amazing advice. They're incredible parents. They're incredible partners. They're phenomenal mothers. They're kick-ass pop stars and they're amazing friends. And they've come through this without rehab, without intense therapy. And do you know why? Because they did it their way. They did it their way. And anytime somebody says you can't, you just take that T off the end. Yes, you can.
0: The Spice Girls prove that the barriers to getting what you want, what you really, really want, really can be shoved out the way if you decide to push hard enough. So, go on. What are you waiting for?
7: If you want to be my lover, you gotta get with my friends. Make it last forever. Friendship never ends.
0: I'm Nikki Chapman, and this has been 30 Years of Girl Power, How the Spice Girls Changed the World on Magic Radio. 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

Craig David, 7 days on Magic Radio, early breakfast show. Good to be with you. It's Paul Hayes playing at the best variety from the 80s to now. It's Wednesday morning, 8th of July today, Kevin Bacon's birthday, and Symphony Hall in Birmingham later has the Sleeping Beauty Ballet with a 50-piece orchestra. That looks really nice. And Henley Festival gets started today as well. That lasts until Sunday. This is the glamorous Black Tie Festival with Lulu making an appearance this year, Sugar Babes, and tonight, Boy George and Culture Club are going to be on stage to get it all started later. There's music, DJs and comedy. Henley Festival starting today.

Sing on Magic Radio, Patrick Swayze, She's Like the Wind, and it's Paul Hayes. Morning, early breakfast show for Wednesday morning, 8th of July, as we hurtle towards the weekend. It's getting hotter again over the next few days. And of course, we've got the big World Cup quarterfinals, England and Norway on Saturday to look forward to. And today should be good, actually, at Wimbledon as well, with Arthur Ferry playing his Wimbledon men's singles quarterfinal today against Flavio Cabolli. And he actually beat him at the Australian Open this year. So I think that is going to be a good game at Wimbledon later on today. Here's George Michael on Magic Radio.

0: Daily Breakfast Show. Morning, I'm Paul Hayes, and they're actually going to be live soul to soul this weekend. Boogie Town is back at Apps Court Farm in Surrey. It's looking like a really good lineup, actually. The Earth, Wind & Fire Experience by Al McKay, Gabrielle, Shalimar, Soul to Soul, all appearing in Surrey at Boogie Town this weekend on Saturday. And also this weekend, British Summertime in Hyde Park continues, and Lewis Capaldi is there this weekend on Saturday and Sunday. So much good stuff going on at the moment. I've got James Morrison coming up, if you like your soul, Stevie Wonder and George Ezra, all to come next.
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0: Morning, it's Magic Radio. Early breakfast show. I'm Paul Hayes, and every day this week you need to make Gok and Harriet your first choice when you wake up, because just after 8 o'clock they're revealing what Celine Dion song you need to listen out for if you want to be in Paris this September experiencing the comeback show of 2026. It's going to be the most incredible residency in Paris later this year with Celine Dion, isn't it? So good luck, another chance to get in with a shot of winning your way to see Celine Dion. Gok and Harriet back later this morning from 6 on Magic Radio, and if you can give me 20 minutes I've got no doubt coming up. Great song from Beyonce and Ed Sheeran. Magic
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on Magic Radio with the best variety from the 80s to now. Early breakfast show for Wednesday morning. It's Paul Hayes, 8th of July today. Welcome along. And temperatures getting hotter over the next few days into the weekend. They reckon 35 degrees could be on the cards by Saturday. And it's only, can you believe, a week and a half until the schools break up for the summer holidays.

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Crowded House, Weather with you on Magic Radio. Welcome along. Early breakfast show for Wednesday. It's Paul Hayes, and you're probably starting to see loads of ads on your timeline for Christmas shows now and light displays and all that kind of stuff. Well, there's only two shows you really need to think about, and tickets are on sale now for The Magic of Christmas, which is happening on Saturday, 14th of November. Gok, Harriet and Gabby are back with your favourite Magic Radio artists performing their biggest songs and Christmas classics. It's going to be a very special day. And then on Sunday, 15th of November, we welcome Tom Allen to the family. He's going to be hosting Magic Radio's West End Christmas, some of the biggest names in musical theatre with songs from the shows and festive favourites. It'll be an amazing weekend. And these tickets always sell out really fast. 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

0: Black Eyed Boy on Magic Radio, early breakfast show. Morning, it's Paul Hayes, 8th of July today. It's Wednesday, getting hotter over the next few days. And the new Moana live action film is going to be out in cinemas on Friday. And today should be a good one at Wimbledon. Look out for Arthur Ferry in the quarterfinals. And of course, Henley Festival also getting started today as well. That lasts through until Sunday with Boy George and Culture Club getting it started tonight. I've got Lady A on the way, some Michael Jackson coming up, and Ronan Keating on the way before six. Magic Radio.
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0: Maybe you're working through the night, coming towards the end of a night shift, or maybe your alarm's just gone off, or you're already up and out and facing the day. 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Early breakfast show. It's Paul Hayes and Gok and Harriet coming up every day this week. You need to make Gok and Harriet your first choice when you wake up, because just after 8 o'clock, they're revealing what Celine Dion song you need to listen out for if you want to be in Paris this September, experiencing the comeback show of 2026. And they're on the way on the Magic Radio breakfast show. Have a really good day.
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19: The top stories this hour. The US military says it's hit 80 targets after launching airstrikes across southern Iran overnight. Air defense systems and coastal radars were among the sites listed by Central Command. It follows three tankers coming under fire in the Strait of Hormuz yesterday. Correspondent Mark Stone describes how the strikes are being viewed in Washington.
20: Punishment not proportional. I think that maybe suggests to us that this is a little bit more sustained than the tit for tat that we have seen since that memorandum of understanding was signed on the 17th of June.
19: Iran's military has vowed a crushing response. The UK will lead European allies in stepping up funding for long-range precision strike capabilities as NATO leaders meet in Turkey later. They've committed to spending £37 billion over the next decade on weapons capable of hitting targets up to 2,000 kilometres away. Next, Labour, the Conservatives, the Liberal Democrats, the Green Party and Restore Britain have all all ruled out contesting the Clacton by-election triggered by the resignation of Nigel Farage. The Reform leader says he'll re-stand for the Essex seat as he faces investigations over undeclared donations. He insists he's done nothing wrong. We've been speaking to people in the constituency.
0: And I think it's high time the people of Clacton voted with a person who represents politics of the day.
21: I think we'll get voted back in. That's why he's doing it.
22: Well, it's just a way of kicking the can down the street. He's not taking accountability. He's just hoping it doesn't catch up with him.
19: Trains are disrupted ahead of an amber heat health alert kicking in for parts of the Midlands and southern England this morning. The UK is in its third heatwave in as many months, with highs of 35 degrees Celsius forecast in parts this week. And finally this morning, the lineup for the quarterfinals is complete at the World Cup. Lionel Messi helped Argentina come from 2-0 down to beat Egypt 3-2. Elsewhere, Switzerland got past Colombia on pens.
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19: Hot and sunny for much of the UK with highs in the south at 34 Celsius. That's the latest. I'm Becky Carhill.
24: Gokwan.
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0: Now, don't tell Alison Hammond I'm going to say this, but, you know, probably the original queen of the West Midlands. That's Jamelia there with Superstar. And this is Magic Radio Breakfast with Harriet Scott and me, Gokwan.
1: Sharon Osbourne will be furious.
0: Was Sharon... Well, she went to LA, didn't she?
1: Yeah, and so Ozzy was Birmingham, wasn't he? Yes. Was Sharon maybe not?
0: No, she's not got a Brummie accent, has she? Don't know where she's from.
1: Not now.
0: She's very American now, isn't she?
1: Okay, let's give it to Jamelia.
0: Yeah, there you go. We're officially giving you the crown of the West Midlands.
1: The keys to the city.
0: Yeah. Now, did you also know, Harriet, today is Be a Kid Again Day? Which means I can be as childish and as ridiculous as I like. Are you ready for your Wednesday?
1: That's like any normal day. Just today you have an excuse. Okay, brilliant tunes for you this morning. It's the best variety from the 80s to now.

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0: There's a new chance to win this Friday.
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0: Breakfast from Coldplay. Hope you enjoyed it too. It's Magic Radio Breakfast with Gokwan and Harriet Scott. And also at the end of this week, somebody is winning a trip to go and see Celine Dion in Paris.
1: It is an incredible prize. We're going to sort out the hotel, we're going to sort out the travel, and you're going to go and get to see those vocals on stage in the comeback tour. Well, let's call it a comeback tour.
0: Yeah, it'd be wonderful.
1: Yeah.
0: It's not too late to get involved in that. We'll let you know exactly how you could be winning your way to see Celine Dion in Paris a little bit later on.
1: How do you feel like winning £750,000? It could be landing in your bank account this Friday. How would you react seeing all that cash?
2: You're winding me up. Oh my, what?
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3: Oh my God, no.
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0: 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That is all you need to know if you want to mimic being in a boy band. It is the boy band move that we know and love. That was the Backstreet Boys? The Backshot? No. That was the
1: Backshot. Backshot. If you're in Backshot, you could form your own band.
0: Yes, you could. And you could call yourself the Backshot Boys. Mm-hmm. That's right. 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
1: We're going to play one of our faves for your Wake Up Track because we know she's one of your faves too. She's also got a new single out next Friday. Now, hold on. Yeah. Are we in a world where next Friday is this Friday or are we being proper
0: next
1: and next Friday.
0: Friday
1: is... Thank you.
0: Yes,
1: thank you. Because
0: Friday.
1: This Friday is this Friday.
0: Yeah.
1: But some animals... call this Friday next Friday.
0: I've purposely not turned up for dinner when people have assumed that next Friday means
1: good,
0: that
1: you
0: Friday.
1: You show them.
0: Yeah, exactly. You will wait for me in Nando's. Yeah, brand new single coming next Friday. I'd Be Lying Without a G, which means it's going to be up-tempo, just so you know.
1: Okay.
0: She's one of the most feared singers in the business. People dread singing along with her. And there's a big American thing at the moment where, oh, I know, we'll get this person and that person. They can do a collaboration. Feared. Because she has such an amazing vocal. She was first discovered on American Idol. Her single took her to number one and became the first Grammy artist, first Idol artist to win a Grammy.
1: There you go. Who is she?
0: Her name is Miss Clarkson. Kelly, if you're nasty.

0: Kelly Clarkson fans, a reminder, their new music a week on Friday called I'd Be Lying.
1: Yeah. Do you want to know what I had for dinner last night?
2: Yeah, go on.
1: Come here, I've just burped. Because I've just got literally a mouthful of fish cakes.
2: You are a keeper.
1: I'm a treat, aren't I?
2: Imagine if you're on a first date and someone said that.
1: I would really laugh. It would really, really. I think human smells are funny. Just going to say it. I do. I'm just one of those people. I can't help it. It's just me. It's who I am. Is it your turn for the 1 minute wisdom?
2: It is my turn for the 1 minute wisdom.
1: Whew, thank goodness for that. I don't have one. So great.
2: That's fine.
1: That's brilliant.
2: And that's on the way we take it in turns. And on a Friday, actually, we hand it over to you, our dear listener, to do a 1 minute wisdom. So if you're thinking of one, then send it in and we'll use it. You can leave us a voice note if you're over 16, or you can WhatsApp us 03444 777 888.
1: Absolutely. Now, if you're wondering, is Magic Breakfast or is Magic Radio the talk of the town? Yes, we are. I was talking to a friend of Mum and Dad's yesterday, and she wants to go and see Celine Dion in Paris. And I said, I can't possibly help you out because that would be against all the T's and C's regulations. So sorry, Sharon. Unless you enter and you don't tell me you're doing it, you won't be winning.
2: However, there are two more chances for you to win your way to see Celine Dion in Paris, and we'll be telling you how to enter just after 8 o'clock this morning. So stick with us.
1: Great music on the way, including Taylor. 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
6: Major problems with the M23, which remains closed southbound this morning for investigation work following a serious accident in the early hours. Between the M25 at Junction 8 all the way down towards Junction 10 for Crawley. That's already causing queues on the M25 back towards the M26 at Junction 5. So please do allow extra time this morning if you are heading to Gatwick Airport. And there's still problems in Derbyshire for traffic heading into Chesterfield this morning. The A617 remains closed investigation works in the M1 at Junction 29 and the A61 at Hornsbridge roundabout.

0: Whitney Houston there. I'm your baby tonight. Good morning, everyone. It is Wednesday. Happy hump day. She's Harriet Scott. I'm Gokwan. It's now time for this. The 1 minute of wisdom. It's Harriet's turn today. Go on then, love.
1: Well, breathe in. Oh, breathe out that hot air. My 1 minute of wisdom is, well, it's about parenting. And it's about we have these beautiful little things and they live with us and we know where they are, usually, all the time, like up until they, I don't know, are teenagers. And my eldest, he's 16, he's gone on a trip with friends that is supervised, that, you know, it's not just a bunch of 16-year-olds.
0: The deep breath in there.
1: But he's gone away, and he's gone away for 3 weeks, which will be the longest time I haven't seen him.
0: Yeah.
1: He's going to do some incredible things, and that's great, and he's very excited. But he's sort of been packing up over the last few days, and I've been doing it all with good grace, of course, and I'm excited for him.
0: Yeah.
1: And he flashed me such an excited smile.
0: Yeah.
1: And I did really well, and I saw him off. I was like, have an amazing time, love you, shut the door. Obviously, I cried, but he didn't see that.
0: Yeah.
1: And like, and I was able to say to him, I miss you, I love you, but I'm happy for you. And that's kind of a, it's a difficult position to be in a little bit, isn't it? And
0: yeah.
1: You just think, but, you know, that's life and that's parenting. And you just think, you know, you look after people. And whether you're a biological parent or a carer or anything, you are looking after people. And at some point, there has to be a point where you go, I mean, I'm not saying I haven't done my job. I mean, I'm sure he, you know, he'd be living with me until he's 30. But I just mean, at this point, we've got him to a stage, and his dad as well, that he is confident and happy to go off. But I am going to be a nightmare for 3 weeks, Gok.
0: No, you're not. You're going to be absolutely perfect because he is a good boy. He's responsible.
1: You told me he was going to come back with a wife.
0: He is going to come back with a wife or a husband.
1: Sure.
0: We don't know that at the moment.
1: Whatever makes him happy.
0: Exactly. But you know, it's a rite of passage, isn't it? And it is tough. You're so right. But you know, every day is learning, not just for the kids, also for the parents.
1: Yeah.
0: Also for the carers and stuff like that. It's a journey we're on.
1: Am I allowed to get on a plane and go and join him?
0: Yeah, of course you can. Of course you can. Have you put air tags in absolutely everything?
1: I said I was going to leave love notes in the suitcase.
0: Could you imagine if he does get a wife and all of a sudden there's a letter from his mum in his underwear?

0: right, it's about 5 days in now and there's no photos yet, and quite frankly my patience is running out.
1: Oh, I'm over it.
0: How can you be over it? We haven't even seen the dress.
1: Because it's like a non-story now, isn't it? You know, we've been for days. If it had been like 2 or 3 days, it'd been like, these are official photos. You get to look. You've seen what everyone's wearing. It's a bit like, oh, come on, let's just move on now. Do you know what I mean?
0: Mm.
1: Yeah, it's like, it's gammon and chips time.
0: Bright.
1: Do you know
0: brutal,
1: what I mean?
0: Brutal.
1: That is brutal. It's savage, isn't it?
0: Okay.
1: I'm just grumpy.
0: Next celebrity wedding, please.
1: Harriet and Gok Wang get married. Can you imagine what it would be like? We could invite all of our lovely listeners along. We could have a bigger wedding, more than 1,000 guests. Mm-hmm. It'd be amazing, wouldn't it?
0: There is nothing to say no here. So
1: careful
0: what you...
1: We could get Nick Snaith to DJ.
0: I thought you were going to say officiate, because Adam Sandler officiated with Taylor Swift's wedding.
1: Who would we get to officiate?
0: I don't know.
1: Who would we get?
0: Benson Boone.
1: Benson Boone to officiate. We'd have to do a one-up personship, wouldn't we?
0: Anyway, that's all. You know, there's a few stumbling blocks in this whole plan.
1: Yeah.
0: But,
1: yeah, what, do you want to name them on the radio?
0: Sure, you don't fancy me.
1: Oh, I do fancy you.
0: No, you don't. I do
1: fancy you. And do you know what? We can change clothes. That's the beauty of fashion. Right, coming up after 7, the Daily Double Dose, 2 stories you need to know about. One of them, Harry Styles has got a new certificate. Oh. Where's he going to hang it?
0: And the fate of England on Saturday is in the hands of a psychic goldfish.
1: What?
0: Yep, stick around. All the best stories for you after 7.

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19: The top stories this hour. All of the major political parties have announced they won't be running in the Clacton by-election triggered by the resignation of Nigel Farage. Anna Turley is chair of the Labour Party.
20: Why should everyone dance to Nigel Farage's tune? He has a mandate. He's been elected. The Parliamentary Standards Commission should be allowed to do his work. All the evidence should be put before the British people and then we should make a decision. This kind of showcase sort of election is all about a distraction because he won't answer the questions.
19: Well, the Reform leader says he will be re-standing for the Essex seat as he faces investigation over undeclared donations and insists he's done nothing wrong. Our reporter Harrison Cable's been speaking to people in Mr. Farage's constituency.
21: People should be given a second chance in life.
5: I don't really have any axe to grind.
8: Do you think that Nigel Farage will still be the MP when the...
9: Definitely.
10: I mean, I'm going to vote for the most anti-reform person I can possibly find.
19: Iran says it's targeted 85 American military sites in Bahrain and Kuwait. It's after the country promised a crushing response to strikes by the US overnight. Its attacks were in retaliation to ships being targeted in the Strait of Hormuz yesterday. NATO leaders have gathered in Turkey for a summit focusing on defence investment and support for Ukraine. Both US President Donald Trump and our Prime Minister Sir Keir Starmer are there. Some trains are running at slow speeds or not at all as the UK experiences its third heatwave in as many months. Temperatures are forecast to hit 33 degrees Celsius in parts this week. An amber heat health alert kicks in for areas in the Midlands and southern England in a couple of hours' time. And the quarterfinal lineup for the World Cup is complete. Joe Rawson reports from the US.
13: Lionel Messi says his Argentina team never gives up. They were 2-0 down against Egypt with 11 minutes of normal time remaining, but won 3-2 in Atlanta. Argentina will play Switzerland next after they beat Colombia in a penalty shootout following a goalless draw in their last 16 tie. There are no matches at the tournament today.
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19: Hot and sunny for much of the UK with highs in the south at 34 Celsius. That's the latest. I'm Becky Carhill.
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0: When we say we play you the best variety from the 80s, and now we ain't lying, it's true. Look at that one. Queen, Radio Gaga. Good morning. Happy Wednesday. Thank you for joining us here on the Magic Radio Breakfast Show. It's now time for the Daily Double Dose. Two stories from around the world you need to know about.
1: On Saturday, Harry Styles finished his mammoth run of shows at Wembley Stadium. 12 shows in total. Yesterday, he got a very special present to commemorate it. A big certificate from the Guinness Book of Records. For the longest run of shows at Wembley.
0: Shut up. That's like getting a Blue Peter badge.
1: Isn't it? Chris Martin's going to be livid this morning when he wakes up and finds out, because he and Coldplay were the previous record holders. Is this going to start a war? Will Coldplay come back next summer and do 13 shows? Is the world ready for that? How does it work, I wonder? Do you think Harry has to apply for the certificate, or do they just see that he's done it and, like, pop it in the
0: post?
1: Yes,
0: in the toast. It's already done. It's going to arrive in one of those cardboard tubes, and it's not going to have a frame or anything. I've got really good framers, actually.
1: Okay.
0: Maybe I'll send
1: with
0: Harry
1: a
0: note.
1: As well.
0: Yeah, definitely a mount. When it comes to Harry, there's definitely a mount.
1: Yeah.
0: Right, okay. Does anyone remember Paul the Octopus? He shot to fame during the 2010 World Cup from his tank in an aquarium near Dusseldorf for correctly predicting 12 out of 14 matches and became a global superstar. Well, very sadly, RIP, passed away a few years later. But a new super predictor has stepped into his shoes.
1: No one told me.
0: A Canadian goldfish called Swimbappe. Basically, there is a large tank in downtown Toronto, and before every match, the flags of each team are lowered into opposite sides of his tank, and he then swims to the side he thinks will win. Now, his hit rate isn't that good, but, you know, at least he's giving it a go.
1: Okay.
0: He said we'd beat Croatia, which we did.
1: Sure.
0: Said we'd beat Ghana, but we drew. Predicted that we'd beat Panama, which we did. Said we'd beat DR Congo, which we did. But said we'd lose to Mexico, which we didn't.
1: Okay.
0: Did anyone hear?
1: He needs replacing.
0: Yeah. He's not done his prediction yet for England versus Norway. So I've got an idea.
1: Mm-hmm.
0: You've got a cat. It is a cat, isn't it?
1: Of course it's a cat.
0: Yeah, okay. Simba, big though, isn't it? Yeah, big, big cat.
1: Hey.
0: You have
1: happy and healthy.
0: Yeah, you've got a big cat. Maybe what we can do is ask Simba to do Swimbappe's job,
1: mm-hmm.
0: and we can put two bowls of, maybe a burger, a couple of burgers down.
1: He doesn't
0: right, burger
1: eat
0: and chips.
1: Burgers.
0: Burger chips and a strawberry milkshake.
1: Cat food.
0: Yeah. Put on either side, and then we'll put flags in, and then we can see what Simba thinks. I think Simba will think we'll draw, because he is going to batter both bowls of those food.
1: He can hear you, you know.
0: Sorry?
1: He does listen to the show.
0: He's a gorgeous cat.
1: Mm-hmm.
0: He's several gorgeous
1: cats. Okay, so what, we'll do a food test, a food prediction, and whichever bowl he goes to, Norway or England, is going to be...
0: Yeah. Or yeah, I could just give him my credit card and he can just go down the high street and he could just...
1: Have you finished?

0: You're brave today, wearing a grey t-shirt. 32 degrees today.
1: Well, even more brave is jeans.
0: Yeah.
1: I don't know what I'm thinking.
0: Already,
1: when we came in at 6 o'clock this morning, they were sticking to my legs.
0: It was 22 or something out there this morning.
1: I don't know why I'm in jeans.
0: I mean, we are getting used to it, though, don't you think?
1: You're in a whole black outfit.
0: I know.
1: A jumper on. Don't tell me I'm brave in a grey t-shirt.
0: Well, I just don't want you to give sweat marks. That's what I was talking about.
1: Oh!
0: Grey, light grey is the first thing to show sweat marks.
1: Well, that's never occurred to me because I'm not a stylist.
0: There you go. It's all right. I've got some talc in my bag. Don't worry about it. It's going to be 32 today. But I do think we're all getting slightly used to it now. We're all kind of working out what's the coolest space in our house, what to have for dinner. I mean, it's no stews and roast dinners at the minute, is it?
1: No.
0: You know, it's the lighter stuff. And so we're all working it out. But I have to say, I am really, really enjoying it. Are you?
1: Yeah, I feel guilty for saying it because you kind of think, sure, it's probably not great news for the planet and all of that.
0: Yeah.
1: But I am, I'm enjoying taking it for granted, for sure. And sort of staying in the afternoon and then just going for an evening walk or something. It's beautiful.
0: Oh, my goodness. Yeah, it is stunning. Do you remember last summer? It was awful, wasn't it?
1: Yes.
0: It was the worst summer. It rained and rained and rained. And now, look at us. So, whatever you're doing today, make sure you enjoy some of that sunshine if you can.
1: Height of 32.
0: Yeah, there
1: 32.
0: We go.
1: 32. Make me a winner. Now, this Friday, you could bring home some truly life-changing money. £750,000 could be yours. Christina never thought she'd be the lucky one, but she was wrong.
2: I never thought it would happen to me. You know, you enter, but you just think, yeah, it's never going to be me, but I feel obliged to enter now because I did last week and, yeah.
0: Well, you've got to be in it to win it, so don't forget. 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
8: Major problems this morning for traffic heading towards Gatwick Airport as the M23 remains closed southbound and could be for quite some time as investigation work continues following a serious accident in the early hours between the M25 and Junction 10 for Crawley, with queues on the M25 back towards the M26. Queues in Essex heading into Chelmsford as you'd north on the A130, that's partially blocked approaching the A12 and the Howe Green interchange. And problems in Derbyshire and Chesterfield this morning, the A617 remains closed westbound between the M1 at Junction 29 and the A61 at the Hornsbridge roundabout.

0: It's Pink and Raise Your Glass. You've changed, Gok, and it's a good thing, and everyone must do their thing. I know you've been super healthy, and you haven't had an alcoholic drink in a very long time.
1: I haven't barely spoken about
0: it. So why am I making cocktails in the garden every night? What's going on?
1: I don't know. I was that person last summer. I was that person. Just this year, not. I'm 22 weeks.
0: That's amazing. Can you believe that? That's amazing.
1: Because you knew how much I could sink a pint.
0: Well, we all watched your Instagram, like you make nice meals and pour a nice glass of white wine. And so even without speaking to you, I'd look at your Instagram stories or whatever and think, oh, well, Gok's having some white wine on a Monday night, so I'm going to have some too. But you stopped.
1: I know.
0: And now I sit there in the garden at 8:30 at night and think, wow.
1: There you go. You're drinking for the pair of us. It's fine.
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1: Okay, right, gird your loins. We have an incredible prize up for grabs right now. A family holiday to Hawaii for two adults, two children, which includes return flights from London to Honolulu.
0: A seven, it's nice to say.
1: It's a gorgeous word, Honolulu. It's a gorgeous word. 7 nights in a 4-star hotel plus £500 spending money.
0: See, we just don't get to talk about Honolulu or Hawaii enough on this show. It's all.
1: We have a child. Can we call it Honolulu?
0: Great idea. Yeah. Let's go back to that another time. It's all thanks to Disney's Moana, which sets sail into cinemas this Friday, starring Dwayne Johnson and Catherine Lager-Eyre. It's an amazing prize, and you know, we are making you work for it.
1: And whoever wins, where do they go from London to where?
0: Honolulu.
1: Obviously, Moana features the beautiful ocean, so a lot. So every day, we're giving you some clues to a sea creature. Every day, you have to work out what we are talking about from the clues.
0: So you're collecting one a day. Hold on to them, and then you need them for tomorrow morning or Friday morning. Hopefully, you've been writing them down. I shouldn't tell you this, but listen, if you've missed any of the shows, you can listen again to all the shows at magicradio.co.uk.
1: Yeah, okay, so by now, you should have two sea creatures. Here is today's clue in the form of a limerick.
0: Okay, let me tell you a sea creature tale.
1: It's a beast of quite some scale.
0: Blowing water from holes.
1: And driving past shoals.
0: Diving.
1: Driving. Did I say driving?
0: Come on, do that line again.
1: And diving past shoals.
0: It's the king of the ocean. Now nothing rhymes anymore. Okay, let me... I didn't need to correct you. This is all my fault. Oh, my goodness. Are you okay? Are you all right?
1: Oh, I think...
0: Are you okay?
1: No, I need a tenor man. I've just wet myself laughing.
0: Okay. Right. Okay, let me tell you a sea creature tale.
1: It's a beast of quite some scale.
0: Blowing water from holes.
1: And diving past shoals.
0: It's the king of the ocean, the... Oh, we're all exhausted.
1: We got there in the end.
0: Yeah.
1: That's three sea creatures now. You need one more for tomorrow. If you have all the clues, you could be in for a chance of winning that absolutely incredible prize. To Hawaii.
0: We're headed to Honolulu.
1: Honolulu.
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0: Olivia Dean there. It's Magic Radio Breakfast with Harriet Scott and me, Gokwan. Now, here's a question. How do you fancy pitting yourself against the hardest quiz on the radio? The Reflex.
1: Call us. You know you've got it in you. 03444 777 888. You have to name five things, all beginning with the same letter, in 10 seconds. And you win yourself £500.
0: Sounds simple.
1: Sounds like the simplest
0: easy
1: thing. What could be more simple?
0: Yeah, exactly. Lines do close. I can't work it out. Go on, you do
1: it.
0: Why
1: don't we go for 7:44?
0: Lines close at 7:44. Give us a call now. 03444 777 888 if you want to play, if you fancy your chances, if you think you're hard enough.
1: On the way, a lady who was, well, part of the whole Harry Styles record-breaking appearance at Wembley Stadium, and also Culture Club.
0: Oh, Karma Chameleon. One of my all-time favourite songs. 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
15: Severe delays this morning for traffic heading towards Gatwick Airport as the M23 remains closed southbound from this morning's accident between the M25 and Junction 10 for Crawley, with queues on the M25 back towards the M26. It's slow in Manchester as you're clockwise on the M60. That's partially blocked from Junction 16 for Pendlebury to Junction 17 for Prestwich. And slow in County Durham for traffic heading south on the A19. An accident still partially blocking the carriageway from Seaton down towards the A182 and the Merton interchange. That's the latest. I'm Louisa Gale.

0: morning. 12 minutes to 8, Magic Radio Breakfast with Gok Wanham and Harriet Scott. We were saying earlier on, in our daily double dose, two stories from around the world you need to know about, that Harry Styles has just got an entry into the Guinness World Book of Records, something
1: world
0: like that.
1: World record-y thing.
0: For the most amount of nights at Wembley, 12 nights.
1: Yeah.
0: But Shania supported him on every night.
1: Yeah.
0: So technically she also has the record.
1: Yeah, and technically she wins because she got it first.
0: Oh, because she
1: goes
0: on
1: before
0: him.
1: There you go.
0: Well, so, I hope he's sharing this accolade.
1: Yeah, exactly. Exactly. Maybe they'll print out two certificates and they can both have them in their toilets.
0: That's a dream.
1: Caring is sharing, people. It's now time for the hardest game on the radio, but that's not stopping Sam in Whitechapel. Hi, Sam.
2: Hi, guys. How you doing?
0: Hello. All right, Sam. What's your day looking like?
2: Working all day. Well, I've been at I work at a homeless centre in Whitechapel.
0: Gosh, that's brilliant.
2: At half five.
1: So you've been there since half five?
2: Yeah.
1: Wow. What, serving breakfast?
2: Yeah, so we do full English breakfast, hot drinks, showers, advice to about 250 people a day.
1: Wow, that is absolutely incredible.
0: It's fabulous, Sam.
1: Yeah, thank you so much. Well, today, Sam, you could be winning yourself £500.
2: That'd be a good start to the day.
1: Absolutely. And your letter of the day is F for Foxtrot.
2: Yep, got it.
1: He's got it.
0: Sam's on this.
1: I know, you can hear that, Sam.
0: Sam, it's 10 seconds to name five things. They all have to begin with the same letter. No time to think, just answer with a reflex. Can you hear me in Whitechapel?
2: Yes, I can.
0: All right, Sam, think F and let's go. Body part. Car brand.
2: Bold.
0: Musical instrument.
2: Flute.
0: City.
1: Sam, you were so close. It was just that kind of, when as soon as you stumble on one, if you lose a second, it's really tough to pick it up again.
2: Thanks for having me on, though.
1: Listen, no worries.
0: Sam, it's great to have you on. Can we send you a Magic Radio mug?
2: Yeah, sure.
0: All right, then. We will do that.
1: And massive love to you and everyone who works at the homeless shelter. You're doing an incredible job. Thank you so much.
2: Thank you very much.
0: Thank you, Sam.
2: Cheers. Thank you.
0: Bye-bye.

0: Wednesday, it's Magic Radio Breakfast with Harriet Scott and me, Gotham.
1: We have a big, big week. We're giving you the chance to win tickets to go and see Celine Dion in Paris on Friday. There is the grand final and there are two more chances for you to be in it.
0: Yeah, now we're going to tell you the song you need to be listening to during our No Repeat Workday very, very soon. Plus, we've got great music on the way, some 80s Madonna.
1: And you can dance for inspiration. Come on,
0: some 90s Sixpence Thunder Richer and the guy taking over Wembley Stadium next week, Bruno Mars from 2011.
1: Yeah.
0: Have you finished?
1: Yes.
0: Right, okay, and we're also going to be playing you an amazing song for Girl Band Summer that's celebrating its 30th birthday today.
1: Zika Zika. 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
19: Top stories this hour. The Greens are the last major political party to confirm they won't be putting forward a candidate in the Clacton by-election. It's been triggered by the resignation of Reform's leader, who faces investigations over undeclared donations.
20: Nigel Farage is having a hissy fit because the first time he's actually having to deal with some real scrutiny. What this by-election is a gimmick.
19: Tory leader Cammy Badenoch there. Mr Farage insists he's done nothing wrong. We've been speaking to people in the constituency in Essex.
21: I think it's high time the people of Clacton voted with the person who represents politics of the day.
22: I'll vote for him. I think we'll get voted back in. That's why he's doing it.
23: Well, it's just a way of kicking the can down the street. He's not taking accountability. He's just hoping it doesn't catch up with him.
19: The head of NATO's described US attacks on Iran overnight as absolutely necessary. American officials say they launched over 80 strikes as punishment for Iran attacking ships in the Strait of Hormuz. Tehran has retaliated by targeting sites in Bahrain and Kuwait. Middle East correspondent Adam Parsons in Jerusalem says the choice of target is significant.
24: In a sense, what you have then is pretty much almost tit for tat, around 80 American attacks, around 80 Iranian attacks. Although once again, notable that Iran is attacking Bahrain and Kuwait, trying to sow chaos across the Gulf region.
19: Amber heat health alerts will kick in for parts of the Midlands and southern England in around an hour's time. The UK is in its third heat wave in as many months. Virgin Media has been fined £28 million for preventing customers from cancelling contracts over a three-year period. Regulator Ofcom found millions of callers were put through hassle and difficulty when trying to switch providers. The company's since made several changes to its processes, and the lineup for the quarterfinals is complete at the World Cup. Lionel Messi helped Argentina come from 2-0 down to beat Egypt 3-2 last night. Switzerland got past Colombia on pens.
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19: Hot and sunny for much of the UK with highs in the south at 34 Celsius. That's the latest. I'm Becky Carhill.
26: Gok one.
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27: You can keep your cuddle over there. 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

0: Bruno Mars there with Marry You. It's Magic Radio Breakfast with Harriet Scott and me, Gokwan. Bruno is taking over from Harry at Wembley. He starts next week. Harry's now finished. We're wondering if Bruno is going to go for 15 dates and then get the next Guinness Book of Records. We've started something here. It's just going to be a lot of certificates, a lot of paper being printed and sent out in huge cardboard tubes.
1: It's Magic Radio Breakfast with Gokwan and Harriet Scott. This is such an exciting prize.
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1: All right. How do you fancy this? You, Celine Dion, and Paris. Her comeback shows in September. Now, she hasn't done a full performance for over 6 years.
0: Yeah, it's all happening on Saturday, the 19th of September. We are going to sort out your travel there, a hotel, but you have to promise to bring us back a croque monsieur or a croque madame. What would you prefer? Madame,
1: yeah,
0: right?
1: Yeah,
0: yeah, definitely. Which is the same thing with an egg on top, basically.
1: Oh, nice.
0: Yeah, lovely.
1: Fancy. We are making you work for it. All week long, we're asking you to listen out for a specific Celine song during the no-repeat workday, just like Paula in Aylesbury did yesterday. She listened all day long and finally heard the Celine song during home time with Tom and Joe, who was in for Kat. Have a listen.
4: What sort of noise would you make if you were sitting there watching Celine Dion in Paris and she walks on stage? What sort of noise will you be making, Paula?
5: 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The phone broke.
6: Only dogs could hear that. 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
6: hear
4: good it was.
0: Right, it's time for today's chance to book your place in the Friday final. At some point during the No Repeat Workday, we will play Think Twice by Celine. Now, the No Repeat Workday starts at 9 o'clock. It finishes at 5, so it's all through the day. So listen to all the shows, enjoy the music, but listen out for Think Twice. And when you hear it, don't think twice, think once, and call 03 444 7888.
1: Lines will remain open for 10 minutes, and once they close, we'll select someone at random, and then it could be you going straight through to the Friday final. Good luck.
0: Yeah, just a quick reminder, Paris, Celine Dion, hotels, and your travel sorted. If that's not a prize, I don't know what is.

0: It's Sixpence None the Richer on Magic Radio Breakfast with Gokwan and Harriet Scott. I was mentioning earlier on that my 16-year-old has gone off on a little trip with friends, also supervised by like older people. But I'm going to miss him, right?
1: Yeah.
0: He's gone, exactly. And he's been doing a really great job of packing himself. And a couple of days, I was like, on the list, there's walking boots, right? I mean, to take walking boots. Mom, I can tell you, no one is packing walking boots. And now they've set up like an Instagram page and you can check and they're just like, Everyone's got walking boots.
1: Oh, no.
0: But he says he hasn't got space for that, but he has got a speaker.
1: Do you know what? He's my child.
0: So what, do you know, what is that about?
1: Well, he's going to have great music. Sore feet, but he'll have great music to listen
0: to. He's going to go up a mountain in Crocs.
1: Yeah, it's called priorities.
0: This is the thing.
1: It's called priorities.
0: He's got the speaker, he's got all the right t-shirts, but he doesn't have any proper footwear.
1: Yeah, I have to say,
0: I feel like a terrible parent.
1: No, it's not you, it's him. He's 16. Mm. He can work out what he needs to wear on his feet. And if he gets a bunion, he gets a bunion. Whatever.
0: Is he going to be all right?
1: He's going to be absolutely fine. He is a very, very responsible young man. He is. He's a young adult now.
0: Oh, he's a baby.
1: Come on, you've got to cut the umbilical cord. Get me those scissors
0: absolutely
1: now.
0: Absolutely not.
1: You've got to do it. Make me a winner. Now, this Friday, you could bring home some truly life-changing money. £750,000 to be exact. Could be all yours. Christina never thought she'd be the lucky one, but she was wrong.
2: I never thought it would happen to me. You know, you enter, but you just think, yeah, it's never going to be me. But I feel obliged to enter now because I did last week and, yeah.
1: Thank goodness she did.
0: I love that. So she's going again.
1: Why not?
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9: Long delays heading down to Sunderland this morning on the A19. An accident still partially blocking the southbound carriageway between Seaton and the Merton interchange, but another accident now partially blocking the northbound carriageway just north of the Herrington interchange. Severe delays for traffic going towards Gatwick this morning as the M23 remains closed southbound following this morning's serious accident to the M25 and Junction 10 for Crawley, with lengthy queues back along the M25 back towards the M26, and a waiting time now of up to 2 hours for passenger Eurotunnel service at Folkestone.

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1: Good morning.
0: Hi, how are you doing?
1: Now, very exciting. We've got a bit of an anniversary today.
0: Oh, we do.
1: Well, not even a bit. A huge anniversary. You know that everyone says, you know, everyone remembers where they were when Elvis died, right? Okay, I think we all know where we were when this song was released and we all heard it for the first time. Today is 30 years since Girl Power was unleashed on the world.
0: Wow, 30 years ago. 3 decades since the Spice Girls released Wannabe. So much to celebrate here. So 30 years ago, I was working at a radio station in Reading.
1: Yeah.
0: And they came in for an interview.
1: Ah.
0: And obviously I'd never heard of them before.
1: Yeah.
0: And
1: were
0: they
1: you
0: came
1: terrified?
0: In. No, because I didn't know what to expect. I'd been up for a while. I was probably grumpy, thinking, oh, who are these time wasters? And they came in. They were gorgeous and fabulous and enthusiastic, as we now know. This is how they were. They were fabulous. I have to say, and I liked the track, but I thought, as they left, I thought, well, we're never going to hear from them again.
1: Oh, really?
0: I'm a star maker right here. I felt like, how can you keep that up?
1: Yeah.
0: The energy.
1: Yeah.
0: And also, I thought, this is a great track, but how do you follow this up? And I think it felt like that. Like, people might remember a band in the 80s called Zig Zig Sputnik, who declared they wanted to be more famous than Coca-Cola, and they were kind of gone in a flash, and I think I thought it would be like that. But then they followed it up with Say You'll Be There, and I was like, oh, all right.
1: Yeah.
0: They have more.
1: Business.
0: They have material. And listen, I love the Spice Girls, so I was completely wrong.
1: Yeah.
0: But I kind of thought, okay, great fun, but you know.
1: Yeah. It was one of our sister station, Hits Radio, the lovely Kate Thornton, who was working at Smash Hits at the time. But it was Smash Hits that gave them their names, wasn't it? So you're going to find out all of this stuff because we have got a gorgeous, gorgeous programme that Nikki Chapman's done. It's on Sunday at 6 p.m. She's hosting a very special documentary called 30 Years of Girl Power, How the Spice Girls Changed the World. And you'll hear one of those stories in there. But it was Smash Hits that named them all. So Sporty, Ginger.
0: I didn't know
1: all,
0: that.
1: Yeah, all of that.
0: Well, also this Friday night, Melanie C is hosting the Perfect Playlist as part of our Girl Band Summer. Shall we play the song? 30 years ago today since this was released.
1: Hold on, how old was I? I was 8. Ha ha!

0: 24 hours, we got pictures of Dua Lipa's dress. Just saying. If you're going to shut down parts of New York, we need to see the dress.
1: Now, there's been a lot of Elton collaborations.
0: How quick I turn.
1: There's been a lot of Elton collaborations over the years. Of course, Elton and Blue.
0: Yes.
1: And, you know.
0: Britney.
1: And Britney. Now, and obviously, Elton and Dua Lipa there. Do you think there's ever been an artist that's received a phone call, personal phone call from Elton saying, we should do a song together? They've gone, nah, I've got a hair appointment, get me nails done. Do you think there's anybody out there that's turned him down?
0: The only person who would do that...
1: is Madonna.
0: Exactly. Because, and I love her, an attitude, I think, rather than the fact that, of course, it would be brilliant. We'd all love to hear that.
1: Yeah, yeah, absolutely.
0: I'll think on that.
1: Yeah, think on
0: I'll
1: it.
0: I'll get in touch with her and suggest it.
1: Right, okay then. Are you ready? Brace yourselves, because this is just fabulous. Don't forget, we are giving away an amazing trip to Hawaii for two adults and two children, which includes return flights from London to Honolulu. 7 nights in a 4-star hotel. We love saying that word. We've been doing it all week.
0: So I'm even
1: go
0: though
1: on,
0: you
1: do
0: got
1: it
0: to
1: now.
0: Say it, I mouthed it.
1: Go on, do it.
0: Honolulu. Honolulu. Say it out loud.
1: Honolulu. Honolulu. 7 nights in a 4-star hotel plus £500 spending money to spend in Honolulu.
0: It's all thanks to Disney's Moana, which sets sail into cinemas this Friday, starring Dwayne Johnson and Catherine Lagaia.
1: Yeah, we're giving away clues to a specific sea creature every day at around 7:30. No, we've not gone nuts. It's because the film is all based in the sea, if you get what I mean. You need to collect them all, and then on Friday, you can call in, and you'll be winning that prize. It's as simple as that.
0: And not only that, you get to hear us try and do limericks live on the radio. It's a brilliant, brilliant prize. We'd love you to win it. So if you did miss the clues this morning, I understand mornings get busy, you can go online.
1: Why are you telling everyone?
0: Why not be helpful? You can go online to magicradio.co.uk and listen again.
1: Yeah, and also while you're there, we're giving away a family glamping trip in the UK. Thank you, Moana. You're very, very generous. Get out of here. You didn't hear that from us?
0: No, you didn't. The clue thing. Coming up, brilliant tunes from Robbie Williams, Billy Joel, a great track that was covered by Westlife.
1: Yeah. Sorry, it says here, got to leave through studio door now. Magic Radio.
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15: Severe delays this morning for traffic heading toward Gatwick Airport as the M23 remains closed southbound from this morning's accident between the M25 and Junction 10 for Crawley, with long queues on the M25 back towards the M26. Slow in Lancashire as you west on the M65, an accident now partially blocking the carriageway in Junctions 4 and 3, the Blackburn exits. Really slow in down to Sunderland on the A19, partially blocked in both directions around the Seaton interchange, and slow in West Lothian as you east on the M8, that's now partially blocked approach the M9 at Junction 2.

0: said it before, my first 7-inch. It's true. Billy Joel, Uptown Girl. It's Magic Radio Breakfast with Harriet Scott and me, Gokwan. Also with Brian and Felix, if you were wondering.
1: If your job is to press the button to close the roof at Centre Court at Wimbledon, you haven't had much to do, have you, in the last 10 days?
0: Exactly.
1: I mean, no play has been rained off.
0: Absolutely.
1: That's got to be a record in itself.
0: We're officially in our third heat wave of the year.
1: Are they breaking it into different ones? They're not one continuous one?
0: Well, we're having so many. We didn't have one last year, did we? It was awful. And we were all moaning about it, saying, when are we going to get a proper summer? We're now having a proper summer and we're going, oh, when's it going to cool down a little bit?
1: It's not.
0: We're never, ever going to be happy, are we? It's playing havoc with my sleep. Not because it's so hot, but because I am constantly getting up for a wee. I must have got up for about 7 wees last night because I'm drinking so much more I'm dehydrated.
1: Doctors have said we have to eat more water.
0: Yes, true.
1: So like cucumber, watermelon, celery.
0: Yeah, watery foods.
1: Eggs. What? Eggs?
0: A 75% water. What you didn't know that?
1: No.
0: And when they say
1: eat more water,
0: a frozen margarita isn't eating more water. Just so you know, Harriet. Just letting you know now. We hope that you are coping with this gorgeous, gorgeous heat. Obviously, stay hydrated and choose times to go out of the house. That's the most important thing. I live right in the middle of town, right in central London, and I love an evening walk between 7 and 8 right now. It's just gorgeous. It's perfect. I'm loving it.
1: How's your skin bearing up?
0: It's all
1: I'm getting
0: right.
1: All sorts of itchiness, let me tell you.
0: Are you?
1: Oh, yeah.
0: Scabies. Have you been staying in those hostels again?
2: They say the holy water's watered down, and this town's lost its faith. Our colours will fade.

0: Now, I'm reading your minds right now, and I know you're thinking, what do Gok and Harriet do in the studio in between songs? Well, I'm going to tell you. We make our own games up in the studio. If you go to either mine, Harriet's, or Magic's socials in about 10 minutes, you're going to see Harriet and I recreating a very famous TV programme. Do you want to tell them what it is?
1: This is you. This is you assuming that Magic are going to put it on their own.
0: Well, they have to now because I've said it. I've said it on the radio. So what would you want to tell
1: naked
0: everyone?
1: Attraction. Naked Attraction.
0: It's really funny. I'm just editing the video now.
1: Don't forget, you're listening out for Celine Dion's Think Twice. If you want to be in with a chance to win tickets to see Celine Dion in Paris in September.
0: Also coming up on the non-stop. Celine DeLeon. Perfect. Also coming up is the non-stop 9 o'clock back-to-back songs to get you in the mood for your work day.
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18: Top stories this hour. All of the major political parties have announced they won't be running in the Clacton by-election triggered by the resignation of Nigel Farage. The Reform leader says he'll re-stand for the Essex seat as he faces investigations over undeclared donations. He insists he's done nothing wrong. Richard Tice is Reform's deputy leader.
19: These other parties, they've been hounding us. They've been saying that Nigel is guilty and that this may lead to a by-election. Nigel's had enough of it and has said, bring it on. And all of a sudden, they're now running for the hills.
18: Labour says it's a circus. Iran says it's targeted 85 US military sites in the Middle East in retaliation for fresh American strikes overnight. Sirens have been heard in Bahrain and Kuwait. The US says its action was punishment for attacks on tankers in the Strait of Hormuz yesterday. An amber heat health alert's just kicked in for parts of the Midlands and southern England. Highs of 35 degrees Celsius are forecast this week. And the World Cup quarterfinals lineup is complete after Argentina and Switzerland both won their games last night.
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18: Hot and sunny for much of the UK with highs in the south at 34 Celsius. That's the latest. I'm Becky Cahill.
1: Here's a question. Are you aware that £750,000 is up for grabs on Friday? It's going to be landing in someone's bank account, as it has been for every Friday in June.
0: Amazing.
1: We seem to be continuing this well into July.
0: Because we enjoy giving money away to lucky winners. How would you react to seeing all that money in your account, though?
21: You're winding me up. 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What?
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0: That's Billy Ocean. This is Magic Radio Breakfast with Harriet Scott and me, Cockman. We are in the non-stop 9 o'clock.
1: I'm excited. Are you excited?
0: Yep.
1: Sarah's excited. She is now. She says, hi, Gok and Harriet. Can I have a mention? Yes, Sarah. I'm off work today with the worst summer cold.
0: Oh.
1: And I was in the worst mood until I switched on the radio and you two have put a smile on my face. She says, thanks for the laughs and positivity. Oh, Sarah, you're welcome.
0: That is gorgeous. And get well soon, my darling. Now, if you want to leave us a voice note, send us a message, we could give you a shout out. 03444 777 888. How do you feel like a bit of Miles Smith?
1: Always.

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0: Yes, you did. Thank goodness you did do that. It's our non-stop 9 o'clock continuous music for Yellow Goals. And just a little reminder that we're giving away an incredible trip to see Celine Dion in Paris. If you want to be in with a chance to see her this September, you're listening out for her song Think Twice.
1: We will play it at some point before the no repeat workday ends at 5 o'clock today. So it could pop up literally any minute. Stay alert. Once you hear it, call us on 03444 777 888.
0: Lines will stay open for 10 minutes. And once we close them, we'll choose a winner at random. And that lucky person will be through to the grand final this Friday. It really is a prize that is priceless, really. Priceless prize. Prizes that are priceless. Priceless, priceless. Oh, shut up, Doc. Here's Michael Bublé.

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0: Lifetime lover. No, thank you, Stevie Wonder. It's Magic Radio Breakfast with Harriet Scott and me, Gokwan, your full-time lovers. That sounds gross, doesn't it?
1: Sophie in Swindon, good morning. She says, morning, G&H. I've got a big presentation at work today and I'll keep it clean, but let's just say I'm very... very nervous. I'm counting down the minutes until 3 p.m. when it's over, but you two are keeping me calm and distracted. Oh, Sophie, get that done calmly.
0: Yeah.
1: Because that's a thing. Yeah. It is a thing. And if you're not careful, your stomach will start hurting at about half two and you'll think, man, I left that too late.
0: Imagine naked.
1: Well, I know that is a cliche.
0: But it does work.
1: I don't know if it does.
0: But it does work when they're fit.
1: Exactly.
0: Yeah, and then you're like, ah, well, hey, I've forgotten what I'm talking about.
1: I think the best is nobody's there to see you fail. You know, nobody's looking for this to go wrong, Sophie, whatever it is.
0: That's great advice. I say, look out for the fittest one in the audience and just imagine them naked.

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0: Well, your hump day is humping right now. The end of the Wednesday show. We're back tomorrow at 6 o'clock, though. Aren't you lucky?
1: We're here every day, Monday to Friday. It's Magic Radio Breakfast. And we're one day closer to a very lucky listener winning their way to see Celine Dion in Paris. Now, it could be you. Remember, you're listening out for us playing Think Twice at some point before 5 p.m. today. And just give us a call when we do. On
0: 03444-777-888. Now, the man with the multi-pack T-shirts is up next. He is Nick Snaith. He's going to continue with your no-repeat word day. He could be playing the Celine track.
1: Yes.
0: Who knows?
1: Who knows? He'll also let you know how you could get your hands on a whopping £750,000 by the end of the week.
0: Thank you for a great morning. We'll see you tomorrow bright and early at 6 o'clock.
1: Have a great day.
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19: The top stories this hour. The Tory leader's reiterated her claims the by-election in Nigel Farage's Clacton constituency in Essex is fake. The Reform UK leader, who's facing investigations over political donations and denies wrongdoing, stepped down but will contest the race against Count Binface, with no major political party fielding candidates. Iran's foreign ministry says US overnight strikes on the country are a gross violation of the interim peace deal currently in place. America's military's launched launched the assaults after Tehran targeted ships in the Strait of Hormuz. Iran's hit back at sites across the Gulf region. Former Security Minister Tom Tugendhat says a pattern is starting to emerge.
9: I think what you're seeing at the moment is likely to continue for several months to come, which is a state of instability rather than outright hostility, if you like, an irregular series of attacks.
19: And an amber heat health alert has taken effect for parts of southern England and the Midlands. It's the UK's third heatwave in as many months.
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19: Hot and sunny for much of the UK with highs in the south at 34 Celsius. That's the latest. I'm Becky Carhill.
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Spice Girls, who do you think you are on the No Repeat Workday on Magic Radio? I'm sorry if I sound a little put off, but I'm looking through the window at Brian, who produces the amazing Magic Radio Breakfast Show with Gok and Harriet. Dancing to the Spice Girls is not a sight you want to see. All I can say is I'm glad this is radio. Talking to Spice Girls, 30 years since they released Wannabe today. How is it that long? 30 years. It feels like yesterday. It's actually 3 decades ago. We are celebrating, of course, with Magic Radio's Girl Band Summer. On Friday, this Friday, you can hear Melanie C hosting The Perfect Playlist. And then on Sunday from 6, Nikki Chapman hosts a very special show celebrating 30 years of girl power. So many great things going on at the moment on Magic Radio. You don't want to be going anywhere, including, of course, our big Celine Dion competition, which I'll tell you more about in a bit, but you could be going to see her in Paris. Oh, yes. It's Benson Boone, then Kate Bush.

Kate Bush running up that hill on the No Repeat Workday on Magic Radio. That is one of the best songs from the 80s, and we play you the best variety from the 80s to now. Taylor Swift's brand new song from Toy Story 5, I Knew It, I Knew You, on the way, with 80s Go West and 90s Alanis Morissette. 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

Really like that. Taylor Swift, I Knew It, I Knew You, from the Toy Story 5 soundtrack, which of course is in cinemas now. On the No Repeat Workday on Magic Radio, let me remind you about this Celine Dion competition, because this is incredible. We have tickets for you and a friend to go and see her in Paris. Now, you'll know, you'll remember, if you tried to buy them a couple of months back when they went on sale, it was very difficult and most people were left disappointed, sadly. So we've got a pair of tickets for you to win on Friday on the Magic Radio Breakfast Show. You need to get yourself in to that competition, though. And the way you do that is by listening out for Think Twice by Celine Dion. It's the song that Gok and Harriet gave you this morning. Think Twice, Celine Dion, which we'll play sometime today. I could play it in a bit. Neve could play it. Tom and Kat could play it on Home Time. But when you hear it, you'll need to call in on 03444 777 888. Stick that number in your phone, 03444 777 888, and you'll have 10 minutes to call up once we play that song. And then you could be joining yesterday's winner, Paula, in that nail biting final on Friday for a pair of tickets to go and see Celine Dion in Paris. We down tools for the tea break next.

we close our eyes on the No Repeat Workday on Magic Radio, we won't play the same song twice between 9 and 5. Today is National Be a Kid Again Day. So why don't you do something that takes you back to your childhood? And on the tea break today, we want to know one thing that you really miss about being a kid. Was it the six-week holidays? The long summer holidays that are coming up soon? You know, when you used to leave the house when it was light and play outside all day until the streetlights came on, or, you know, no sort of real responsibilities when you're a kid. Somebody else decided what you had for dinner. And you could eat whatever you wanted and somehow you'd burnt it all off in 5 minutes. You didn't have to watch your weight or anything. So text me now and tell me the one thing that you miss about being a kid on National Be a Kid Again Day today. Text 61054, 61054, put magic at the front, or you can WhatsApp 03444 777 888. Don't forget to put your name on as well whilst you're doing that. The Fugees and Madonna coming up very soon. Yeah.

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1: George Ezra, Budapest on the No Repeat Workdown Magic Radio. It is National Be a Kid Day again today. So on the tea break, we want to know what you miss about being a kid. And Helen in Swindon says, I miss kids' TV. Saturday mornings on the sofa, snuggled up in the duvet watching the raccoons. I know exactly what you mean, Helen. And then there was the wrestling in the afternoon with Giant Haystacks, Big Daddy, and you used to wrestle your dad on the floor in the front room. Well, I did anyway. Paul misses sitting down for a Sunday dinner with his mum, dad, brothers and sisters and grandparents. Yes, that was a ritual in our house on a Sunday as well. And my granddad always used to do the washing up afterwards. It would take him like 3 hours. He was so particular. He used to spend his whole, I think he just didn't want to hang out with us, but he spent his whole afternoon in the kitchen. We've got Casey, who left a WhatsApp message.
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1: Yes, you did. You wanted to get your money's worth, didn't you? Thank you for that, Casey. If you want to leave a WhatsApp voice note, you can do that as long as you're over 16. In case we play it out, 03444 777 888, or you can text 61054. Magic at the front. Put your name on. What do you miss about being a kid? Here's Madonna, then the Kings of Leon.

0: Kings of Leon on the No Repeat Workday. On Magic Radio, on the tea break, we're asking you what you miss about being a kid on International Be A Kid Again Day. Donna says, I miss having lots of friends and the feeling of freedom. That's Donna in Chingford. Andy Wright says, as a child, Saturday morning TV was fab. I miss watching Kickstart. Remember that? He says, the young motocross show. And I miss riding bikes with my bruv and not having a worry in the world, says Andy Wright. Yeah, Kickstart, that was so good. I love that. Jen in Kent says, I miss, if I was tired or hungry, being given food and sent for a nap. No one does it once you're an adult. No, they don't, do they? Thank you for those. It was good to reminisce. It was good to have a look back at, you know, yesteryear when we were kids and all that. Thank you for texting in. You are this morning's Tea Breakers. Coming up in the next 20 minutes, Share, Believe, Toto and Africa, Blue or Rise, and keep listening for that Celine Dion song.
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6: Top stories this hour. No major political party is challenging Nigel Farage in a by-election he's triggered in Essex. He's facing an investigation about political donations and denies any wrongdoing. The Reform UK leader is standing down but will contest his own Clapton seat. Tory leader Kemi Badenoch says what started as a people versus the establishment has become him up against comedian Count Binface.
21: If it's the people versus the establishment, I think that Nigel Farage might be looking like the establishment and Count Binface maybe the people. It is a fake by-election.
6: Donald Trump says he thinks the temporary US ceasefire with Iran is over as both sides traded renewed strikes overnight. The US president says his team wants to negotiate, but as far as he's concerned, it's a waste of time. Ofcom's handed Virgin Media a £28 million penalty for repeatedly stopping customers from cancelling contracts. It's the biggest ever fine under the regulator's consumer protection rules. And an Amber Heat health alert is in force for parts of southern England and the Midlands.
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6: Hot and sunny for much of the UK with highs in the south at 34 Celsius. That's the latest. I'm Becky Cahill.
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Lou, All Rise on the No Repeat Workday on Magic Radio with me, Nick Snaith. So it is the finale of Magic Radio's Got Your Tickets this week. And wow, what tickets we've got for you to win. We are talking Celine Dion in Paris in September. You will know if you tried to buy these tickets when they went on sale a little while back how difficult it was. But we have a pair for you and a friend to go to Paris to see her. You'll be able to win them on Friday morning on the Magic Radio Breakfast Show. To get yourself into that competition on Friday, you are listening out for a Celine Dion song today. It's Think Twice. It's not played yet. It will play at some point before the No Repeat Workday ends at 5. So it could happen literally any minute now. It could happen with Neve. It could happen with Tom and Kat. So keep listening. Stay alert. And once you hear it, give us a call on 03444 777 888. Stick that number in your phone ready to go. 03444 777 888. You will have 10 minutes from when the song plays until we close them. And then we'll choose a winner at random. And that lucky person will then go through to the Friday final on The Breakfast Show to win tickets to see Celine Dion in Paris in September. Here's Olivia Dean. We'll be right back.

who it is. It's Celine Dion. We'll get back to that in a minute because we need to do this now. On Friday, in 2 days' time, we play for yet again truly life-changing money.

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SWV right here. 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So, the plan is, let's do Rag & Bone Man's Human now, and then we'll go to the lines and get somebody in the draw for Friday to play for Celine Dion in Paris tickets. Very, very exciting.

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1: Rag and Bone Man and Human on the No Repeat Workday on Magic Radio. 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But you've got to work for these tickets. Every morning on the Magic Radio Breakfast Show, Gok and Harriet have been revealing a Celine Dion song that you need to listen out for during the No Repeat Workday. Today's song was Think Twice, and we've just played it. So we're going to get somebody into Friday's grand final right now, and that somebody is Marie. Hello.
2: Hello.
1: How are you?
2: I'm very excited.
1: Have you been listening all morning since Gok and Harriet gave you the song?
2: All morning, all week, all last week, prepping us up to it, yes.
1: You sound like you're a big Celine Dion fan.
2: Massive, with me best friend.
1: Who's your best friend?
2: Joyce Spencer. She lives in Northumberland.
1: Oh, does
2: and
1: she?
2: And I'm in Nuneaton, and I've entered it for her because she is my best friend.
1: You sound like you maybe hail from those parts, though.
2: Yes, I am. Yeah. I moved here 16 years ago, and we've always been together.
1: So you'll be taking her with you if you win on Friday?
2: Oh, 100%.
1: And
2: 100%. She would kill us if I didn't.
1: If she would. She's an uber Celine Dion fan, is she?
2: She is bigger than me.
1: Okay. And you're a big fan, I can tell.
2: But I'm a big fan.
1: I can tell, I can tell. Right, to win those incredible tickets, we will speak to you on Friday. Well,
2: yes.
1: They will speak to you, Harriet and Harry will speak to you on Friday on the Magic Radio Breakfast Show. And good luck. I hope you win the tickets. But you're in.
2: Oh,
1: you're in the grand final.
2: You.
1: Have a lovely day.
2: Thank you so much, Nick. Thank you.
1: Bye-bye.
2: Bye.
1: There is one more chance to get yourself into Friday's final to win those Celine Dion tickets. So make sure you listen to Gok and Harriet in the morning. Make them your first choice when you wake up. They'll give you the Celine Dion song to listen out. And just like Marie, you could be playing for the tickets on Friday. Right before 12, Tracy Chapman and Duffy next.
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0: Tracy Chapman, Fast Car, on the No Repeat Wetdown Magic Radio. Now, do you love a good story? If so, sit back, relax, and listen to Russell Tovey's debut novel, Starlings, which is available right now on Audible. It's about two estranged brothers, Donald, who's an aspiring drag queen, and Owen, as they reconnect following their father's death. It's set in Clapham, in London. It's a raw, tender, and darkly comic play about the courage it takes to be seen, the families we choose, and, of course, the ones we can't escape. And to celebrate the release of Starlings on Audible, we are giving you the chance to win a home entertainment bundle full of the latest tech. 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Here's Shania Twain.
1: Let's go, girls.

0: One Direction, What Makes You Beautiful on the No Repeat Workday on Magic Radio. Congratulations to Harry Styles. He has been recognised by the Guinness World Records for 12 nights at Wembley. He holds the record for the longest residency by a musician at Wembley Stadium during a single run. He beat the Coldplay record. They'd done 10 nights, but he's done 12. And on the final night, if you were there at the Harry gig on the final night, they celebrated on stage with the crew, who were all also recognised for being part of these record-breaking shows. Well done, Mr. Harry Styles. Right, Bill Medley and Jennifer Warnes, Ed Sheeran and the Sugar Babes, all on the way in the next 20 minutes. Magic Radio.
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22: Top stories this hour. Donald Trump says he thinks the temporary US ceasefire with Iran is over as both sides traded renewed strikes overnight. The US president says his team wants to negotiate, but as far as he's concerned, it's a waste of time after fresh attacks yesterday in the Strait of Hormuz.
23: We make a deal. Everyone's agreed. No nuclear weapon. They go outside, talk to the press. They say we never even talked about it.
0: There's something wrong with them. They're cuckoo. As far as I'm concerned, it's over.
22: The Southport Inquiry chairman says he's hopeful of making real change as he opens phase two. It'll look into risk management systems following the stabbings of three young girls at a Taylor Swift-themed dance class in 2024. The Tory leader's reiterated her claims the by-election in Nigel Farage's Clacton constituency in Essex is fake. The Reform UK leader, facing investigations over political donations and denying any wrongdoing, has stepped down but will contest the race. And an Amber Heat Health alert is in force during the UK's third heatwave in as many months. It covers parts of southern England and the Midlands.
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13: Hot and sunny for much of the UK with highs in the south at 34 Celsius. That's the latest. I'm Becky Cahill.
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Mark Combe walking in Memphis on the No Repeat Workday on Magic Radio. It's Nick Snaith here. I never thought I'd say this, but I'm going to miss no football today. I mean, I like football, I like the World Cup, but you know, I'm not the biggest football fan, but there is no football today. What are we going to do later? Well, we've got Wimbledon. We've got Arthur Ferry, who's the only Brit left in the competition, and he's going to be playing in the quarterfinals later on, so let's hope he wins. Football will be back on tomorrow. Did you see the Argentina-Egypt game yesterday? I think that's probably the best game of football ever in a World Cup, because Egypt, who, you know, were probably the underdogs, were winning 2-0. Could have been 3-0, they had a goal disallowed, but they were winning 2-0 with about 11 minutes to go. And then Argentina came from nowhere and they won it 3-2. It was a nail-biting game of football. Look at me talking about football. Anyway, it's back on tomorrow if you're going to miss it later on. It's been a really good World Cup, I have to say. Alexander O'Neill criticises on the way after the Sugar Babes on Magic Radio.

Alexander O'Neill criticised on the No Repeat Workday on Magic Radio. We have played the Celine Dion song, Think Twice, and we've got a very lovely lady called Marie, who's in the final on Friday to win tickets to go and see her in Paris in September. There's one more chance to get yourself in Friday's final, so you need to listen to Breakfast tomorrow morning with Gok and Harriet to find out the Celine Dion song that you'll be listening out for tomorrow. More on that later, though. Alex Warren coming up, the Human League from the 80s, the Backstreet Boys from the 90s. Make me a winner. It's win-win-win at the moment. Celine Dion tickets and, of course, life-changing cash on Friday as well. We are talking £750,000. 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
1: Alex Warren, Carry Home on the No Repeat Workday Magic Radio. If you were listening earlier, you'll know that we played Celine Dion Think Twice. So you'll have to listen in the morning for your final chance to win your way into the grand final on Friday to win tickets to Celine Dion in Paris in September. Basically, Gok and Harriet will give you a Celine Dion song in the morning on the Magic Radio Breakfast Show, and then you just keep listening for it. And when we play it, you ring in, and if you're lucky enough to get on, you will be in the final on Friday. You'll take that last spot. There is one spot to go. So make Gok and Harriet your first choice in the morning when you wake up. Here's the Human League, Don't You Want Me, on Magic Radio.

0: Human League, Don't You Want Me, on the No Repeat Workday on Magic Radio. It's a busy week this week on The Breakfast Show because there's also a chance to win a once-in-a-lifetime prize thanks to Disney's Moana, which is in cinemas from Friday. It is going to be the family movie of the summer. We know that. It's the live-action version of Disney's Moana, and it's going to come to life on the big screen. So Gok and Harriet will be giving somebody the chance to win a trip to Hawaii. How about that? You don't want to miss that. It's going to be on the Magic Radio Breakfast Show, your next chance to play tomorrow. And of course, you can book your tickets to see Disney's Moana, which is out in cinemas on Friday in just a couple of days' time. If you fancy the cinema to maybe cool down if it's hot this weekend, some nice cinema air conditioning, then get your tickets for this weekend.
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And it goes right the way through to home time with Tom and Kat till 5 o'clock. So there is no reason not to listen all day long. I'm going to play you two more before Niamh. Let's squeeze in this one from Belinda Carlisle and then Amy Winehouse.

0: Amy Winehouse, Rehab on the No Repeat Workday on Magic Radio. It is National Be a Kid Again Day today.
1: Ooh,
0: we were talking about the stuff that you miss being a kid.
1: Yeah.
0: For me, it's stuff like Saturday morning TV.
1: Oh, yes.
0: What about you? Kids. Teas, or you can still have those kids' dinners, like, you know, fish fingers, chips and beans. Yum!
1: Oh, I used to love those. I used to have waffle with a fried egg on it after swimming on a Saturday.
0: Did you? See?
1: Yeah. Riding on my bike. Getting on my bike and being like, bye, Mum, see ya.
0: That's the biggie, I think. That's the one that's come through today. People just, the freedom. The freedom of going off on your bike. Your parents had a clue, hadn't got a clue where you were going.
1: They didn't
0: all
1: seem
0: the time
1: to mind.
0: You're back, and frankly, they didn't care.
1: Yeah, true.
0: Right, what have you got coming up?
1: Easy for them. Deep Blue Something and some Rihanna.
0: Lovely. Thank you for listening today. I will see you back here tomorrow morning at 10 o'clock. Enjoy your Wednesday.
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12: The top stories this hour. Donald Trump's called Iran cuckoo as he defends fresh airstrikes overnight in response to attacks on oil tankers yesterday. The US president is in Turkey for a NATO summit where he says he thinks a fragile temporary ceasefire is over. Virgin Media has been given the biggest ever fine from the communications regulator Ofcom. The £28 million penalty is because of millions of phone calls that were likely mishandled when customers tried to swap provider. The company has since made several changes to its processes, including improved training. All other major political parties have refused to run against Nigel Farage in the Clacton by-election. The Reform UK leader announced yesterday he'd resign from Parliament and then fight the Essex seat, but it looks like he'll only be up against satirical campaigners like Count Binface. And 8 and 9-year-olds are now able to use passport e-gates at UK airports, although there are height restrictions. They were previously only designed for those aged 10+. The gates use facial recognition technology to check a passenger's identity.
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12: Warm and sunny across most places, cloudier in the far northwest where there's the slight chance of drizzle. That's the latest. I'm Louise Easton.
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Did you get totally carried away too? Pressure. Oh, I had to turn it up as loud as it would go in the studio and just sing and shout and just took it all in. What a song. Queen and David Bowie, Under Pressure on Magic Radio. Before that, Rihanna, Umbrella. We bring you the best variety from the 80s to now. It's 1:15 on your Wednesday afternoon. It's absolutely beautiful out there. Life is good. It feels really, really positive today, doesn't it? Right, okay, let's continue. This one, well, this is an anthem. It's Ray.

0: It was always one of my favourites, this. I also really liked the video. I thought the video was really cool. Spice Girls, they just got it right, didn't they? Today marks 30 years since the Spice Girls released Wannabe. It only feels like yesterday, but it was actually 3 decades ago. We are celebrating in such a big way. We've got loads of stuff going on. I'm going to tell you all about it in a moment. But first, let's talk about this, because day after tomorrow could be a very lucky day. Make me a winner! This Friday, you could bring home some truly life-changing money. £750,000 could be yours. Christina never thought that she would be the lucky one, but do you know what? She was wrong.
1: So I rang my son. He didn't believe me. And I said, right, we're going to the pub to get some champagne. The only way I got him to believe me was to log into my bank account live in front of his face so he could see it.
0: And can you imagine what it felt like in that moment? To see that money in her bank account, it could be you next. You have to be in it to win it, so do not forget. 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

Oh, a lovely bit of ska reggae vibes in the sunshine. That feels amazing. Magic Rude on Magic Radio. So as I was saying, today marks 30 years since the Spice Girls burst onto the scene with their unique personalities and excellent tunes and videos, I would say. It really does feel like it was only yesterday, but I can't believe it's been three decades. What is that? What's that about? Now, we're celebrating this with Magic Radio's Girl Band Summer. And on Friday night, you can hear Melanie C hosting The Perfect Playlist. And Sunday from 6, Nikki Chapman hosts a special show celebrating 30 years of girl power. Bring it on. Let's do a bit of boy power now. Why not? Let's take that.

0: Take That, Never Forget. On Magic Radio, we bring you the best variety from the 80s to now. Now, this week on Magic Radio Breakfast, you can win a once-in-a-lifetime prize thanks to Disney's Moana, which is out in cinemas on Friday. The live-action version of Disney's Moana comes to life on the big screen and will be the family movie of the summer. So Gok and Harriet will be giving you one lucky listener the chance to win a family trip to Hawaii. 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It's out in cinemas on Friday. We are prepped and ready. We might have to dress up and everything. Right, Whitney Houston, Niles Barkley and Alicia Keys coming your way next.
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on Magic Radio. Congratulations to Marie, the latest finalist who's one step closer to seeing Celine Dion in Paris. It's the finale of Magic Radio's Got Your Ticket, but if you didn't win today, there is a final chance to win the trip tomorrow. Just after 8 o'clock, Gok and Harriet will tell you which song you need to listen out for during the No Repeat Workday. When you hear the song, call us, and you could be in Friday's final. It's your chance to see Celine Dion in Paris, and it's all part of Magic Radio's Got Your Tickets. It's the big one. Right, here's Alana Miles, Black Velvet.

0: Alicia Keys, Girl on Fire. Now, with Spice Girls Wannabe celebrating that 30 years that I've been talking about since they released Wannabe, we are heading towards the end of your lunch break. I want to give you the chance to test your girl band knowledge and get your mind back up to speed. I'm going to give you a lyric from a girl band song, and I would love you to tell me the song and the artist. Are we ready? Make it last forever. Friendship never ends. 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No prizes, just pride at being a girl band superfan. What is the song and the artist? Let me know. Coming up, Cyndi Lauper, Pharrell, and NSYNC.
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15: The top stories this hour. The Lib Dems are calling for Nigel Farage's resignation as an MP to be delayed. The party is urging the Chancellor to block the move until investigations into his donations are complete. The Reform UK leader denies any wrongdoing and says he'll run to retain his seat in a by-election in Clacton in Essex. The Southport Inquiry chairman says he's hopeful of making real change as he opens phase two. It will look into risk management systems following the stabbings of three schoolgirls in July 2024. The last woman hanged in the United Kingdom will be granted a conditional pardon. 28-year-old Ruth Ellis, who was a victim of sustained abuse, was executed at HMP Holloway in 1955 after being convicted of murder. And Arthur Ferrer is attempting to become the fifth British man to reach the semi-finals of Wimbledon. The wildcard from London is facing Italian ninth seed Flavio Cavalli. These fans are hopeful.
10: Best of luck to him today. I think the roof will raise off if he wins.
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15: Warm and sunny across most places, cloudier in the far northwest where there's the slight chance of drizzle. That's the latest. I'm Louise Easton.
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What a fantastic tune when it's 31 degrees outside in London. Sheryl Crow and all around England, we are enjoying the weather so much. All I want to do is have some fun and preferably not do a lot of work while it's Scorchio. Now, I've been testing your lyric knowledge. We're celebrating Girl Band Summer and I wanted to know the song and the artist here. The lyrics were Make It Last Forever, Friendship Never Ends. What was the answer? Of course, it's The Main Thing, Wannabe by Spice Girls. That's what we're celebrating. 30 years of Wannabe, it was that. Thank you so much. Vicky in Maidenhead messaged in straight away. Amanda in Cambridge, you got it right as well. And Helen says, Neve, it's Wannabe by the amazing Spice Girls. You are girl band super fans. There you go, loving it. What about this? It's NSYNC, Bye Bye Bye on Magic Radio.

0: classic from her. Before that, I was doing the dance. I didn't even know that I knew the dance for NSYNC, Bye Bye Bye, but it seems like it's gone in there somewhere. That was lots of fun. We bring you the best variety from the 80s to now. We're just elevating already very enjoyable Wednesday afternoon with the sun shining like that. And listen, we can make the end of the week superb. How would you react seeing £750,000 in your bank account? Last week's winner, Christina, had to be face to face with the cash to believe it. She couldn't get over it.
1: I've got over the disbelief and I now know it's real because I've seen it.
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Come on now. 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

Aloma Faith, Only Love Can Hurt Like This on Magic Radio. So congratulations to Marie, the latest finalist who's one step closer to seeing Celine Dion in Paris. It's the finale of Magic Radio's Got Your Ticket. But if you didn't win today, there is a final chance to win the trip tomorrow. Just after 8 o'clock, Gok and Harriet will tell you which song you need to listen out for during the No Repeat Workday. When you hear the song, call us and you could be in Friday's final. It's your chance to see Celine Dion in Paris. It's all part of Magic Radio's Got Your Tickets. Boom. That's just what I want to say about that. How fantastic. Here's Eurythmics, Sweet Dreams.

0: Kelly Clarkson, My Life Would Suck Without You on Magic Radio. Now, in showbiz news, Octavia Spencer and Hannah Waddingham star in the new series of Ride or Die, which hits Prime Video on the 15th of July. Hannah's character has to keep her job as an assassin a secret from her best friend. So we asked the two, how good are they at keeping secrets from their besties?
1: I mean, if I got something and they told me I couldn't tell anybody, I'm going to tell all my friends. Sorry. Yeah. It's already happened, I'm sure.
2: Blabbermouth.
1: Yeah. Like, you want to share it. The reason why they're your ride or dies is because you can share that type of information.
2: Yeah, and then it locks down.
0: Ah, true. Can you really keep a secret from your best friend? Ah, impossible. They would know. Right, give me 20 minutes. I'll play you Seal, Mariah Carey, and that fantastic one from Olivia Dean.
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19: The top stories this hour. A neo-Nazi has been jailed for 13 and a half years for planning a mass gun attack. Alfie Coleman from Essex was 19 when he was caught in an MI5 sting in East London in 2023, trying to buy a pistol and ammunition. Potential targets included colleagues and customers at the supermarket where he worked. Donald Trump says the US-Iran ceasefire is over after the two countries renewed strikes overnight. In a string of insults, the American president described Iran man as cooking, sick and a cancer. Virgin Media has been handed a £28 million record fine for hassling millions of customers who wanted to cancel their contracts. Ofcom says the firm tried to pressure them to stay and deliberately dropped calls. Virgin Media says improvements have been made. And the last woman to be executed in the UK is to be given a conditional pardon. Ruth Ellis is likely to have suffered domestic abuse before shooting dead her partner outside a London pub in 1955 and will have her sentence changed to life in prison.
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19: Warm and sunny across most places, cloudier in the far northwest where there's the slight chance of drizzle. That's the latest. I'm Louise Easton.
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Oh, did you have a little rock out as well? The Police. Everything about that song is fantastic. It's also got the word magic in it, so it means a lot. Every little thing she does is magic on Magic Radio with me, Niamh. I'm here till 4 o'clock looking after you, and we are celebrating and excited and hyped about our big Celine Dion giveaway. Gok and Harriet have your last chance to get into Friday's grand final to win tickets to see Celine Dion tomorrow morning. Now, make sure you're listening to Magic Radio Breakfast tomorrow morning from 8 and make Gok and Harriet your first choice when you wake up. Right then, we are getting there. We're getting through the heat. It's happening. Yeah, I mean, I'm in an air-conditioned studio right now. I'm set at 19, so I think I'm going to get a bit of a shock. My glasses are going to mist up when I leave the office because it says it's 31 out there. How are we coping? Are we all right? Right, well, this is quite a breezy song. This will feel nice. It's Mariah, Fantasy.

0: Olivia Dean. Man I Need on Magic Radio. Perfect new track from her. Before that, I played you Mariah Carey, Fantasy. We bring you the best variety from the 80s all the way through to the now, and we give away huge amounts of money. This Friday, you could bring home some truly life-changing money. £750,000 could be yours. Christina never thought she'd be the lucky one, but she was wrong, honestly.
1: I never thought it would happen to me. You know, you enter, but you just think, yeah, it's never going to be me, but I feel obliged to enter now because I did last week, and yeah.
0: No, she's celebrating in a big way. 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

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We play you the best variety from the 80s to now all day long, and we don't repeat songs while you work. So you can put us on when you arrive into the office, or you jump in the car for the day, or you set up your radio at home while you're working. Keep us with you all day. No repeats. It makes a big difference. It's Savage Garden, Truly, Madly, Deeply. Let's sing along, shall we? Yes.

0: Savage Garden, truly, madly, deeply. On Magic Radio, it's just after 3:30. It's that time of the day where you might be there outside the school, trying to find a little tree to hide under, get a bit of shade. The last few school pickups of the year should be something to celebrate, but then there's just one problem. When they're over, that means the kids are off. And I don't really know what that means. I am already, can you believe it, nearly a week in to having the children on their summer holidays, and it's just great. It's fine. It's totally fine. You know, it's totally fine. That's what I'm going to say. Everything's fine. But the thing is, the school run pickup thing, that's really stressy. So at least you're not going to rush somewhere, get late, get stressed, sweat more, all of that. Have to make small talk with the other parents. Let's not go there. So I'll tell you what we're going to do. We're going to do school run anthems because we need it. We need to be cheerleaded through this moment of the day. And if you're maybe just having a bit of a lull because you've had too much caffeine and you can't have more, well, it's going to feel good. It's Magic Radio at the end of the day. Michael Jackson, Natalie Imbruglia and Train all come in.
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Train, Drops of Jupiter on Magic Radio. I've got a lovely shout out here. Hi, Neve. Could you say hello to my autistic nephew, Zach, who's with us? His favourite song is, oh, he loves it. He loves the movie Trolls. You know what? I don't have anything that I can play you from Trolls. I'm so sorry. But I love the fact that you've tuned in. And big hello to you, Zach. You love Magic Radio, do you? How wonderful. You've got extremely good taste. Okay, I'm going to do this one for you. How about this? Natalie and Brulia. It's Torn for Zach and Kellyanne in Essex. Big love to you guys. Catch Hope's going to pop in soon. Tell us what's happening on Home Time.

0: Christina Perry, 1,000 years on Magic Radio Cat Shoe. What's happening on home time?
1: Well, it's middle of the week. It's Wednesday. So as we always like to do on a Wednesday, what are you in the middle of? Please, 61054, start your text with Magic, or you can WhatsApp 03444 777 888. I'm in the middle of a pack of plasters because I've worn new shoes today and they've ripped my feet to shreds.
0: Ouch.
1: In the heat. Yeah, I know. Stupid. So what are you in the middle of, please?
0: Let them know. You're kicking things off with Aretha Franklin and George Michael. Nice tune. Right, I'll be back tomorrow at 1. Stay cool.
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1: The Doctor. top stories this hour. Donald Trump says the ceasefire with Iran is over following renewed strikes overnight. The US president, who is attending a NATO summit in Turkey today, has also warned Tehran he'll denuke the country. A neo-Nazi who drew up a kill list of customers and colleagues at the supermarket where he worked has been jailed for 13 and a half years for planning a mass gun attack. Alfie Coleman was just 19 when he was caught in an MI5 sting in East London in 2023. The Chancellor's confirmed she'll accept Nigel Farage's resignation as an MP. The Reform UK leader, who's facing an investigation about political donations, denies any wrongdoing and says he'll run to retain his seat in a by-election in Clacton. And Wimbledon wildcard Arthur Ferrer is attempting to become the fifth British man to reach the last four in the Open era. He's taking on Flavio Cavoli on centre court, with these fans cheering him on.
20: He's just really calm.
21: Yeah. Hoping today he's going to pull it out the bag as well.
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23: He could win today. It's fascinating how he's just come from nowhere.
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1: Warm and sunny across most places, cloudier in the far northwest where there's the slight chance of drizzle. That's the latest. I'm Louise Easton.
0: Thanks, Louise. Okay, fancy a midweek boost? We are taking Make Me a Winner into extra time and giving you the chance to win big.
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1: So we are in the middle of extra time with Make Me a Winner. If you enter before 4:30, so you've got about 20 minutes, not only could you, of course, be winning £750,000 on Friday, but you'll also have the chance to win £1,000 in cash today.
0: Yes, lovely bit of extra time for you. Keep listening for all the details on how to enter. But right now it is Wednesday, it's middle of the week, so it is time to ask, what are you in the middle of?
1: Yeah, maybe in the middle of sorting out tea for the kids. Maybe you are watching Arthur Ferry at Wimbledon with the sound down at the moment. It's going okay. No spoilers in case you're dashing home and you're going to watch it on catch up.
0: Yeah, we won't say anything.
1: No.
0: They're playing tennis, we can say that much.
1: They are. That's not a spoiler. They are playing tennis. At the moment.
0: Yes.
1: There you go.
0: Good.
1: Fine.
0: Maybe shopping online for aircon units. What are you doing? Let us know. What are you in the middle of? Stop whatever it is for a few seconds. Pick up your phone and give us a text. Let us know.
1: Yeah, drop us a text. 61054 magic at the top on the WhatsApps. 03444 777 888. We've got Alex Warren on the way. But first, here's this classic from Take That. It's Back for Good on Magic Radio. Home time.

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1: Yes, there's about 40 minutes left of Wednesday's No Repeat Workday. 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
0: Yeah, still to come then, we've got more of the best variety from the 80s to now, including one of the biggest songs of the 80s from A-ha and the iconic 90s group that we first met, get this, Kat, 30 years ago.
1: That's so weird. This
0: very
1: I'm 28.
0: Day.
1: So how does that work?
0: You were minus two when you got into the Spice Girls. They are on their way in a moment.
1: Right, time is running out to win with Make Me A Winner. 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
0: Yeah, if you enter Make Me A Winner before 4:30 today, so that's, you've got about another 12 minutes, not only could you, of course, win £750,000 on Friday, but you'll also have the chance to bag £1,000 cash today on this very show.
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18: Magic Radio. traffic on the M5 southbound's queuing with a vehicle fire. Junction 12 through to 13 blocking a lane northbound junction with the M6. The link road that goes through there onto the M6 is partially blocked by a broken down vehicle causing a queue. The M25 is busy anti-clockwise with three lanes closed by a broken down lorry. Junction 9 through to junction 8. The M11 southbound is busy through Essex, partially blocked by a collision at junction 8. Very slow. Now both sides are affected by a separate collision at junction 12 further up near Cambridge. That's slowing things down each way. I'm Nick Arquette.

0: 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It's Magic Radio Home Time with Tom and Kat on a Wednesday.
1: Yeah, it's the middle of the week, so we want to know, what are you in the middle of? Hello to Maz.

0: In Liverpool. Hi, Tom and Kat. I'm in the middle of cooking tea for the kids on what feels like a day hotter than the surface of the sun. Maz, are you cooking them eggs on the pavement? That's the best way to do it right now. That's a free stove out there for you.
1: The thought of putting the oven on at all indoors is just making me feel sick.
0: There's that moment when I get home and the oven gets opened. And I'm just like, no.
1: Oh, it's awful. Wayne, I'm currently sewing some patches on my denim jacket.
0: Cool, Wayne.
1: Oh, very cool.
0: Reb. Jenny's been on. Hi, Kat and Tom. Jenny here. I texted on Friday anonymously about my new job. Well, the team and boss now know the cat's out the bag. I'm now in the middle of organising my leaving lunch.
1: Oh, well done, Jenny.
0: Jenny, they're going to miss you.
1: Right, what are you in the middle of? Please stop whatever it is. Pick up your phone and let us know. Text us 61054. 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
0: And now a group that we first met 30 years ago today when Wannabe was released.
1: This, though, was their second number one. Spice Girls and Say You'll Be There on Magic Radio.

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1: And we heard the Spice Girls before that. Today...
2: I actually couldn't hear the Spice Girls because you were singing over it. So I sort of heard a bit of the Spice Girls.
1: You're welcome. Anyway, today marks 30 years since the Spice Girls released Wannabe. What a day. Yes, it only feels like yesterday, but it's actually... 3 decades ago. I don't think we should say it like that.
2: Yeah, that's
1: giving me, worse.
2: Giving me palpitations. We're celebrating this, of course we are, with Magic Radio's Girl Band Summer. On Friday night, you can hear Melanie C hosting the Perfect Playlist. And on Sunday from 6, Nikki Chapman is hosting a special show celebrating 30 years of girl power. Kat Shoup.
1: Yes.
2: You're in that show.
1: Of course I am. I'm the biggest Spice Girls fan of all time.
2: You've got all the girl power. Was it good fun to do?
1: It was so much fun to do. We've got some brilliant stories. Of course, we've got an actual Spice Girl in there as well, Melanie C. But I'm in there giving lots of stories about how I grew up with them. Of course, they were one of the biggest influences of my life.
2: Yes, I can see that now. You still dress as Baby Spice to this day.
1: I do, thank you.
2: If you can't wait, you can hear both shows right now. They're waiting for you in the Rayo app.
1: 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The No Repeat Workday heads into a warm Wednesday evening with a brilliant sunny tune from Bruno Mars.
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16: Magic Radio. The M11 is busy on both sides at Junction 12, Cambridge. It's looking slow each way. It's partially blocked heading north and south with a collision. Junction 8 on the M11 southbound side, further down through Essex, is very slow. That's partially blocked too by an incident. The M25 anti-clockwise is affected by a broken down lorry. Three lanes are closed. Junction 9 through to 8 causing a queue from Cobham Services onwards. And the M5's busy if you're going on to the M6. Coming up north into the northwest, there's a broken down vehicle on that link road. Also busy on the M5 southbound with traffic stopped by an incident. Junction 12. I'm Nick Arkell.
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1: It's Wednesday. It's the middle of the week. So Kat and I want to know, what are you in the middle of?
0: I'm in the middle of sunbathing, says Katie in London. That sounds nice.
1: Careful.
0: It's hard though in London sunbathing if you don't have a pool.
1: Well.
0: Isn't it?
1: Well, it's okay for you, obviously.
0: Because it's just not the same as holiday. Mm. You're just sweaty.
1: Go and find a lovely Lido.
0: Oh, yeah, okay.
1: Nice thing.
0: Or a little paddling pool. You can get a paddling pool out.
1: Yeah. I'll just put my tiny violin away. Cassie in Kent. I'm in the middle of tidying the living room for the 100th time that my four-year-old son keeps messing up, only for it to be messy again in 5 minutes. Send help, send wine. Yeah, we'll send all the things, Cassie. I don't know what to say. They just go through a phase where they build dens. They get all the cushions, they build dens and they hide in them.
0: Yeah.
1: And you just have to resign yourself to the fact that phase lasts for about a year and a half.
0: I hope
1: that
0: helps. Just live in mess.
1: Yes,
0: it's just
1: exactly.
0: Easier. Give into it.
1: Give up, Cassie. Give up.
0: Colin here in Kent says, I am in the middle of trying to reinstall a CCTV system in a porta cabin with an internal temp of 33 degrees under a desk, and I'm fighting a losing battle.
1: Oh, Colin.
0: Colin, I haven't got any advice for you there.
1: No.
0: Hurry up.
1: Yeah, get it done as quickly as possible. Say it doesn't work and run away. That's what I would do. Thank you for your messages. All right, time for the final song of today's No Repeat Workday here on Magic Radio. This is Bruno Mars.

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1: So Wednesday's No Repeat Workday is slamming the laptop shut. But it will be back with Gok and Harriet tomorrow from 9. Your working day starts with the non-stop 9 o'clock hour, and then stay with Magic Radio and you will never hear the same song twice between the hours of 9 and 5.
0: It is the best place to be between 9 and 5.
1: I agree.
0: When it comes to radio stations, of course. Still to come, we've got more of the best variety from the 80s. So now give us your next 20 minutes. We are going to give you some Backstreet Boys. We've got Sia and a brilliant track from Culture Club to get on for you as well.
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1: The top stories this hour. A neo-Nazi has been jailed for 13 and a half years for planning a mass gun attack. Alfie Coleman from Essex was 19 when he was caught in an MI5 sting in East London in 2023, trying to buy a pistol and ammunition. Potential targets included colleagues and customers at the supermarket where he worked. Donald Trump says the US-Iran ceasefire is over after the two countries renewed strikes overnight. In a string of insults, the American president described Iran as cuckoo, sick and a cancer. The last woman to be executed in the UK is to be given a conditional pardon. Ruth Ellis is likely to have suffered domestic abuse before shooting dead her partner outside a London pub in 1955 and will have her sentence changed to life in prison. And Britain's wildcard Arthur Ferry is in action on centre court at Wimbledon. He's taking on ninth seed Flavio Cavalli, hoping to become just the fifth British man to reach the semis in the Open era.
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1: Cloudy with patchy drizzle for northwest Scotland, otherwise staying dry and clear. Tomorrow's going to be hot with light winds. That's the latest. I'm Louise Easton.
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1: Yeah, now we don't want to give any spoilers away because we are aware a lot of people maybe come to listen to Magic Radio maybe on the way home and they're trying to avoid the sport because they're going to watch it on playback when they get home. Mm-hmm. So we're not going to give any Wimbledon spoilers away.
0: Nope.
1: But I am going to say, exciting day at Wimbledon. Arthur Ferry, he's in the quarterfinals and this guy is I think he was a wild card or a qualifier. He wasn't seeded and he's got down to the last, well, he's in the quarterfinals and he's currently playing to get a place in the semifinals.
0: Gosh.
1: It's incredible how well he's done.
0: Out of nowhere.
1: I knew it was going to be an amazing day for sport today because I play golf today, Kat, which is something I like to do only once or twice a month. And I shot my best ever round. Nearly shot my best ever round.
0: Oh.
1: I was one shot off my best ever round. It was the best day. So I knew it was going to be a magical day for sport today.
0: Right, yeah. I mean, I can tell you've been playing golf today and been out in the sunshine because you've got a bright red nose.
1: Yes. It's actually, it's really annoying.
0: Yeah.
1: I of course I put the sun cream on.
0: Everywhere except your nose.
1: I think I must have sweated it off my nose because I put it across the forehead, on the cheeks, look, the ears. We've all got to make sure we put the sun cream on. It's a really important thing to do. And I think it's just come off the nose and my nose is...
0: Okay.
1: You've got that look in your eye. Do you want to just get them done?
0: Yeah. If I press your nose, will the fire alarm go off?
1: That's ready, yeah. Okay, great. Because it's red. Yeah, okay. Anything else?
0: Does Mr. Tumble know that you've got his nose?
1: Wonderful. Yeah, really lovely. Like that? Okay. That's a good one. It's a good one. That's probably my favourite.
0: Well, at least you can cycle in the dark safely.
1: Okay.
0: Is that good? Do you like that one?
1: This is why you should put sunscreen on, to avoid these comments, just so you know.
0: Something about a garden gnome or frostbite or something.
1: Yeah, just keep working on that one. Yeah, good. Thanks a lot. Appreciate it.

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0: It's time to find out who has won our cash bonus of £1,000.
1: Let's speak to Joanne, who's on the line right now. Joanne, congratulations.
2: This is fantastic, yeah.
0: How are you feeling?
2: It's fantastic. I enter all the time to the Friday one and I'm just like, ah.
0: Well, Listen, Joanne, you're still in the draw to win £750,000 on Friday. But for now, it's Wednesday. You've won £1,000. What are you going to spend it on?
2: My husband's going to see Iron Maiden at Nedworth on Saturday. I think I'm going to pay for his travel and his accommodation to stay over.
1: Joanne.
0: You're going to pay to get rid of your husband for the night. Yep, sensible. Love that.
1: Joanne, that's really lovely. And you are in the draw to win £750,000 still on Friday. So if you won that, what would you spend that money on? Please say you'd spend some on yourself.
2: Oh, yeah, definitely. Don't quite know what, but definitely it'd be amazing to do the double.
0: Yeah, that would be pretty cool. That'd be pretty cool. Listen, Joanne, enjoy your £1,000. Good luck for Friday. And I think Iron Maiden are going to absolutely smash it.
2: Thank you ever so much.
0: Well done, Joanne.
1: Bye.
2: Bye.
1: Oh, she's so nice.
0: That was so good. Yeah. Well done, Joanne. All right, if you're not in the draw yet to bag £750,000 before 5 o'clock on Friday, get yourself involved now.
1: Yes, all you got to do is text the word WIN.
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16: 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A red light becomes a moment to breathe. A coffee run, a kick of momentum. A wrong turn turns into an adventure, while a song becomes your soundtrack. 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
17: The M5 southbound's busy where there was a vehicle fire, junction 12 to 13 is still congested. It's also busy if you're heading onto the northbound side near the link road to the M6. There's a lane closure with a collision. Busy on the M25 anti-clockwise, junction 9 through to 8 there was a collision, so it's busy from 10 onwards but all open. The M11 southbound's queuing with two lanes closed by a collision between a lorry and car, junction 8 through to 7A, and the M1 northbound's partially blocked by an obstruction, junction 16 through to 17, causing delays. I'm Nick Arkell.

0: So nice. Miles Smith, nice to meet you. It's Magic Radio Home Time with Tom and Kat on a Wednesday evening.
1: Let me tell you, I'm very excited to get home tonight because I get a place back on the sofa because there's no football on the telly tonight.
0: That's not true.
1: It is true.
0: There's football every single night in the world.
1: No, no, no. Believe me, I know that there's no football on telly tonight. I'm excited about it.
0: I'm just Googling it.
1: Yeah, do.
0: There's no games.
1: Yeah, yeah. Nothing.
0: There's nothing.
1: I know.
0: What am I going to do? When I'm going to have to stare into the abyss of my own existence. I can't do that. I need to watch football every single second of the day, constantly. What am I going to do?
1: I don't know. Maybe you could talk to your other half, because let me tell you, I've got a very long to-do list for mine tonight, and I'm very excited.
0: That's terrifying. I'm not going home.

0: Tina Turner, the best. Magic Radio Home Time, not giving any sports results away on the show, but I'm playing that for a man called Arthur in Wimbledon. I'm not giving any sports results away.
1: Okay.
0: But I'm going to play that song for a
1: man. Right, the song The Best. It's not called The Worst.
0: Yeah, I'm not connecting it to any results, okay, but I'm just playing that song for a man
1: called Arthur. Just a shout out for
0: That's what
1: Arthur.
0: I'm doing. Thank you.
1: Okay, and congratulations to Marie as well. She was the latest finalist who's one step closer to seeing Celine Dion in Paris.
0: Yeah, it's the finale of Magic Radio's Got Your Tickets. But if you didn't win today, don't worry, don't panic. There is a final chance to be in the running to win the trip tomorrow morning.
1: Yes, just after 8 o'clock, Gok and Harriet will tell you which song that you'll need to listen out for during the no repeat workday.
0: Of course, when you hear that Celine Dion song, call us and you could be in Friday's final. It's your chance, of course, to see Celine Dion in Paris. It's all part of Magic Radio's Got Your Tickets.
1: So be with us tomorrow morning. Make Gok and Harriet your first choice when you wake up.
0: All right, still to come, we've got more of the best variety from the 80s. So now we have got from the 80s, Cutting Crew, from the 90s, a bit of Seal, and a brilliant noughties tune from Madonna.
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10: Traffic heading along the M74 northbound slow where there was an incident, junction 1A, but southbound still partially blocked by a broken down vehicle at junction 1. The M56 eastbound near Chester's busy. Now that's because of an obstruction, junction 14 to 12 near to Chester services, causing delays on lots of routes nearby. The M40 northbound's partially blocked by an obstruction, junction 9 through to 10. The M11 southbound's busy with a collision between a lorry and car, junction 8 through to 7A, closing two lanes. The M1 northbound partially blocked by an obstruction, junction 16. I'm Nick Arkell.
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1: My long-suffering partner last night noticed something that I do, and it drives him a little bit mad, apparently, which is weird, because, you know, everything I do is perfect.
0: Of course, that's so weird. That's
1: weird
0: so strange.
1: Weird that he found one thing, isn't it?
0: Yeah, I can't understand that. So what was the thing?
1: Well, we're sat there watching TV, and, of course, we had fans on us because it was heatwave, and we're lying there, we're like, oh, God. Watching telly, and apparently, like clockwork, every night before we go to bed, I announce to the room... Mm. Just me and him. Right then, I've got to wash my face and brush my teeth. Every single night I do this. And now he's pointed it out. I do that, actually, yes.
0: You said it in the same tone that you say, it's Magic Radio Home Time with Tom and Kat.
1: Yeah,
0: the same sort of announcement. You're right, you're broadcasting it to a room of one.
1: Yeah, right then, I've got to brush my teeth and wash my face every night.
0: Does he ever reply?
1: Yeah, he goes, there we go, like that. There we go, like he's been sat there waiting for it.
0: Does he have anything similar? Does he have a phrase or not?
1: No, I don't think so. Not that I can think of. Not one that annoys me, anyway.
0: I like this, though. I like the phrases. The times when your other half is a broken record, when they say the same things again and again and again. It could be a certain point in the day, it could be a reaction to something. What are those phrases that they say time and time again? And we sort of roll our eyes, but secretly, that's why we love them, isn't it?
1: Yeah, he knows it's bedtime when I say that.
0: He wouldn't know otherwise.
1: No, he wouldn't have a clue. Right, 61054, start your text with Magic, or you can WhatsApp 03444 777 888. When is your other half a broken record, and what do they say? 10.

0: It's Madonna and Hung Up on Magic Radio Home Time. That's from Madonna's first Confessions on a Dance Floor album in 2005. Her latest, Confessions 2, is out now.
1: All right, time for today's entertainment headline. Now, I know we are in a heatwave, but this week...
0: Aren't we just?
1: This week, a brilliant Christmas show has just been announced and you can be there.
0: Yes, it's our very own The Magic of Christmas. It cools you down just saying it, doesn't it?
1: Yeah.
0: At the London Palladium on Saturday, the 14th of November.
1: Gok, Harry and Gabby are back with your favourite Magic Radio artists performing their biggest songs and Christmas classics as well.
0: We will tell you the lineup very soon, but get your tickets now because you know it's going to be good.
1: Of course it'll be good. It's always good. Every year it's fantastic. It's one of the highlights of our year here at Magic.
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1: All right, still to come on Magic Radio Home Time with Tom and Kat. We've got more of the best variety from the 80s to now. So give us your next 20 minutes. We're going to give you Keen. We've got some George Michael and the one and only and very married Taylor Swift. Magic
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18: The top stories this hour. Arthur Ferrers continued his remarkable run at Wimbledon by becoming just the fifth British man to reach the semi-finals. The wild card made light work of Italian ninth seed Flavio Cabolli, beating the French Open runner-up in straight sets. And these fans at SW19 are delighted.
19: It's almost like the World Cup, isn't it? Because you've got England through, now you've got Ferry through. It's like that, carrying that whole British hope. Yeah.
20: It's his grit, his determination. He goes for every single shot. If he can get it, he'll get it.
18: In other news, Nigel Farage has formally stood down as an MP. The Reform leader, who's facing scrutiny about undeclared donations, will try to regain the Clacton seat in a by-election, but the main Westminster parties are boycotting it. And three men have been jailed for more than 5 years after stealing almost £1 million worth of the weight loss drug Mounjaro. The burglars broke into a distribution centre in Hertfordshire. Police say the haul has never been recovered.
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18: Cloudy with patchy drizzle for northwest Scotland, otherwise staying dry and clear. Tomorrow's going to be hot with light winds. That's the latest. I'm Louise Easton.
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1: So we're talking about when your other half is a broken record and says things, the same things, word for word, again and again and again. This is after Kat's other half noticed that you say what when you go to bed?
0: Right, better wash my face and brush my teeth. Every single night.
1: It's a roller coaster ride living with you, isn't it?
0: Every single night.
1: And people say rock and roll is dead. These are great texts. Sam in Hull. My husband, Phil, every time we drive on the M62, he tells everyone in the car that we are on the highest motorway in the UK. Every time, without fail. I love that. I would do the same thing. I think there is a separate tangent to this question, which is about car commentary.
0: Oh.
1: Things people say in the car. All the, but we'll get on to that another day.
0: Yeah,
1: I think that's very
0: another
1: funny.
0: Day, yeah. Broken record phrases today. Hi, Tom and Kat. My husband has a glass of wine every Friday, but he always says, without fail, just the one. From Kelly in Dorset.
1: Thank you very much. And I'm sure it is just the one. It's just a very, very big glass. Laura in Watford. Hi, guys. Right. Best get the day started then. Imagine that. Every single morning. It's amazing I'm still married to Laura in Watford, who hasn't named her husband there.
0: That's like me at night. That's the morning version of me.
1: It is. Yeah.
0: It's fantastic. Right. Any more? What phrases does your partner always say? When are they a broken record? Let us know. 61054. Start your text with Magic, or you can WhatsApp 03444 777888.

0: This latest tune from Taylor Swift, I Knew It, I Knew You. Of course, from Toy Story 5 soundtrack.
1: Great song, great film as well. If you haven't seen it yet, make sure you go and check it out. Toy Story 5 is brilliant.
0: On the way on Magic Radio Home Time, there's more of the best variety from the 80s to now, including a massive 80s sing-along from Starship and a massive 90s tune from J-Lo.
1: All right, this Friday, £750,000 could be all yours. Christina never thought she'd be the lucky one, but she was wrong.
2: I never thought it would happen to me. You know, you enter, but you just think, yeah, it's never going to be me, but I feel obliged to enter now because I did last week and, yeah.
0: It's got to be someone.
1: You know, yeah.
0: It's got to be someone. Mm. It may as well be you. You have to be in it to win it, as they say. So don't forget, enter now for your chance at the landing, at landing the cash. Gosh, sorry, I don't know what I was saying then.
1: At the landing.
0: At
1: the landing of the cash. This Friday, someone's going to be winning £750,000. Just text the word WIN.
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22: Traffic is busy on the M8 westbound near Glasgow, junction 19. It's still queuing where there was a broken down vehicle. On the M62 coming into Manchester, there's a lane closure. It's the bit away from the M6, junction 11 through to 12, approaching the Eccles interchange. Traffic did have to be stopped at one point. It's now just a lane closure, but there is still a collision there, so be careful on that stretch. The M5 northbound still queuing. There was a collision between three vehicles, junction 11 through to 10 near Cheltenham and Gloucester, but it has been moved. I'm Nick Arkell.

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1: It was a very stressful night in the Price household last night because my two sons, Thunder and Lightning, are going on a residential camp in a couple of weeks' time. It's like a summer camp. They go away for a week, camping out, doing loads of outdoor activities. It's super cool. I am super, super excited for them. And obviously, I'm super, super excited for them not to be in my house for a week.
0: Lovely. Really nice.
1: If I'm honest, yeah. There is, however, a little

0: little bit of a, shall we say, quirk in the small print, which I think is brilliant. And this is that there are no mobile phones allowed on site. And last night, my eldest son, who's 14, and I would say hitting peak mobile phone, discovered that he will not be allowed his mobile phone. And I think he'd honestly rather leave a couple of his limbs behind than his mobile phone. He went crackers. No mobile phones. The full, like, no, no, this can't be happening. What are you doing? Oh, my God, oh, my God, oh, my God. Like, just constant, no breath. I don't think he breathed for about an hour and a half.
1: Oh, my goodness.
0: He was slamming doors.
2: Oh, no.
0: Screaming, shouting. The 10-year-old, the other one, less bothered. He's not too worried about it.
2: Yeah.
0: But it was drama, rama central in our house last night.
2: Oh, my goodness. Mm. You know what you're going to have to do while he's away to show solidarity? Because you've got to lead by example, of course.
0: Yeah.
2: You're not allowed to go on your phone for a week.
0: Yeah, no, that's not going to... No, I wouldn't. Why would I? No, no, no. I can't do... No, no, don't make me do that. No, I cannot do that. I hate you.

0: 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It's Wednesday evening.
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0: Out in cinemas on Friday, the live-action version of Disney's Moana comes to life on the big screen and will be the family movie of the summer. I cannot wait to see this.
1: Oh, it's so good. It's so good. Gok and Harriet are going to be giving one lucky listener the chance to win. This is unbelievable how good this prize is. A family trip to Hawaii.
0: That is so, so cool. You do not want to miss this. So listen to Magic Radio Breakfast for your chance to win and book your tickets to see Disney's Moana. It's out in cinemas on Friday.
1: All right, still to come here on Home Time, we've got more of the best variety from the 80s to now, including a bit of 80s Queen, some 90s Eternal, and that huge 2024 song from Sabrina Carpenter.
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12: Traffic on the M8 westbound is very slow near Glasgow. Junction 19, they're turning for Anderston Cross. All lanes are open, have been for a while actually, but residual delays remain where there was a broken down vehicle. Eastbound is unaffected. Eastbound on the M62 though, there's a lane closure, a collision junction 11 through to 12 coming into Manchester. Busy on that stretch as you approach the Eccles interchange coming in from the M6. Traffic is able to get through now at least, but it is busy. That's the latest. I'm Nick Arkell.
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1: Speaking of Eternal, don't forget we had Louise on the show not long ago, and you can see that interview over on our socials. Just look up at Magic FM on Instagram.
0: Yes, she played You Said What, where she found out if she remembered what she'd said back in the day, about 30 years ago in magazines. We re-asked her the questions and see how she got on.
1: It's a great chat. If we say so ourselves, it's a great chat. Looking forward to this evening, Kat Shute, because there is, as we mentioned earlier on, no football on this evening. The World Cup, it's the first day there's no football matches on in the World Cup for like weeks and weeks and weeks and weeks and weeks.
0: People are going to be sat on their sofas just staring at the wall going, right, well, what do I do then?
1: I'm going to have to fire up that thing. What's it called? The Netflix, is that it? Is that the one? So my wife and I are going to be watching this TV show, which obviously we haven't watched for ages. I think I'm going to be the first person in recorded human history to watch the recap.
0: Oh, all of it.
1: I think so, because we're like four episodes into something and I can't remember anything.
0: Yes, your TV might accidentally skip it and you're going to have to go, no, go back, I need to see.
1: I want to see that recap. It's. I'll tell you what, Kat, it's probably going to be the most exciting night in our house in a long, long time.
0: Very exciting. We've had guests staying for the past couple of nights. My sister and her little girl, my niece, came to stay. We took them out to Adventure Island yesterday in Southend-on-Sea. It was very sweet. That's I was.
1: But it wasn't too hot yesterday at all.
0: Oh, no, it was lovely and there's absolutely no shade, but it was great. It was great. But it's one of those nights where, because they've gone now and we're putting the house back to normal because everyone was sleeping in all different beds and everything like that, it feels really like empty. I'm going to go home and be like, where is everyone?
1: It's like a squash and a squeeze. Have you read that kid's book,
0: yes,
1: A Squash and a Squeeze?
0: Yes.
1: So you've got a squash and a squeeze night coming out. You've got that beautiful evening where you can all just relax, is the theory.
0: Yes, I've put all the pigs and the cows back in the garden.
1: Well done.

0: Sabrina Carpenter and Espresso on Magic Radio Home Time. It's Tom and Kat with you.
1: All right, so that's us done for another day. We will be back tomorrow. Maybe someone will be winning tickets to go and see Celine Dion on our show tomorrow, but I don't know what's going on tomorrow. Maybe it'll be happening. I don't know.
0: It's very exciting. Celine Dion in Paris, 2B1. Make sure you are listening. Right, we are on the way. Dan Morrissey is going to be here. He's got Mika on the show tonight.
1: Fantastic. The Perfect Playlist is here next. Then from 8 o'clock, Dame Nikki Chappers-Chapman here with all of your Mellow Magic requests. If you're trying to cool off and chill out as you head towards your Wednesday evening, then stick around because Mellow Magic with Nikki is here for 8.
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0: The top stories this hour. Arthur Ferrer's become just the second wild card to reach the men's semi-finals of Wimbledon and the fifth British man in the Open era. The 23-year-old, who was ranked 114 coming to the tournament, beat ninth seed Fabio Cavalli in straight sets. After the win, he was asked how he's going to prepare for a last four tie.
11: Well, I don't know. I've never been in this position before, so... I guess it's going to be the first time and we'll figure out as we go, but... No, I'm just going to keep going.
0: He'll take on French Open champion Alexander Zverev in the next round. In other news, US President Donald Trump's hinted there could be more strikes on the way for Iran, saying a ceasefire between the two countries is over. Tehran's threatened to close a vital shipping route in response. And Nigel Farage is officially no longer an MP after standing down. He hopes to regain the Clacton seat in a by-election, and with the main Westminster parties boycotting it, novelty candidate Count Binface could be his main opponent. opponent.
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0: Cloudy with patchy drizzle for northwest Scotland, otherwise staying dry and clear. Tomorrow's going to be hot with light winds. That's the latest. I'm Louise Easton.
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12: Good evening, it's Dan. We're halfway through the week, and what a week. Another heat wave happening. England through to the quarters of the World Cup, and Arthur Ferry now through to the semis of Wimbledon. It's all happening, isn't it? Today, the 8th of July, is also a big week for music. The 30th anniversary of the Spice Girls unleashing Wannabe. Shall we?

Ed Sheeran and Shivers on Magic Radio. I'm Dan with your perfect playlist for Wednesday. If you're just still travelling back from work, or you're at home dancing around the kitchen getting dinner sorted, or just preparing for a nice relaxing evening with Mellow Magic, this is the playlist for you. Big day if it's your birthday. Happy birthday, the 8th of July. You share with Will and Jada Pinkett Smith's son, Jaden, who is 28 today. I'm sure if I had to guess, I would have said 10. What is time? Also, do you remember Heroes, the TV show? Milo Ventimiglia, who starred in that, and also recently in Harlan Coben's I Will Find You. He's 49 today. And the current Superman, David Corenswet, is 33. I feel like Supermen are like policemen in that they seem to get much younger every time you see one. Also, celebrating their birthday today, Kevin Bacon. He is 68. Let's hear it for the boy. Cheers, Kevin. Here's the moment that made him. Remember Footloose?

0: lovely breezy song on a very hot evening. That's Shanice, I Love Your Smile, on Magic Radio's Perfect Playlist. I'm Dan. It's been a perfect day of tennis for Arthur Ferry. Have you seen this guy? He's only young, but I think he's 23. He seems as surprised as everybody else that he is just smashing through Wimbledon this year. He managed to get through a quarterfinal in about 2.5 hours yesterday. Yesterday, Djokovic got through his quarterfinal in about 5 hours, something. It was a record length. Today, Arthur Ferry just bish bash bosh semis. It's ridiculous. Congratulations to him. He'll be needing to cool down right about now, which is lucky because it's freezer pop day today. Tuck into a nice ice pop, bab. Coming next, more of the best variety from the 80s to now, from A Dirty Dancing Moment to Katy Perry. And then it's our girl band summer, so Mika is here to pick his favourite song from a girl band at 5:30. Magic Radio.
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1: 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Or barely awake. Paddle to the metal. Oh, man. I should do this for a living.
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0: On what is the 30th anniversary of the release of the Spice Girls' Wannabe, which started tonight's Perfect Playlist, there's Katy Perry, who said she's playing catch-up. She had quite a strict upbringing, so missed out on the pop phenomenon that was the Spice Girls, and even Madonna before that. So she's playing catch-up. Don't worry, Katy. Friday night, Melanie C will be here with a very special Perfect Playlist to catch you up. Now, though, it's guest time. All this week, we are reliving some of the brilliant girl band choices of previous guests here on the Perfect Playlist. And tonight, it's Mika is back with a new series of The Piano on Channel 4 at the weekend with Claudia Winkleman hosting. Mika judging the talent in train station piano playing. Absolutely brilliant show. And here he is with his girl band choice.
1: Hey, it's Mika, and I'm playing you my Perfect Playlist. And the next track that I've chosen is an All Saints track. To me, this next song is just a real classic of effortless British pop. Chasnay is an amazing writer, and I'm convinced she could be writing for any artist around the world. But the magic that happened when all of them came together to make this song, this is Pure Shores. The sound of it is just so beautiful. The production is timeless. It's just, again, you sit there thinking, this song represents a moment in time, and it can't be rewritten, and it can't be resung better than what it is right now.

0: That was Mika's choice for his girl band Summer Perfect playlist. All Saints and Pure Shores tomorrow night. Eurovision and current Jesus Christ Superstar star Sam Ryder will be picking his favourite girl band moment for you as well. I'm Dan Morrissey, playing you the best variety from the 80s to now. It is another hot night. We have swapped our big double duvet for two very thin single duvets. You know, like they do in Europe. It's so much better. You can get a leg round either side. Oh, looking forward to that tonight. And if you're preparing for hot weather and the summer ahead, right now on our website, you can win £1,000 thanks to freemans.com. This summer, you can outsmart every heat wave that comes your way. They've got cooling bedding, powerful fans, lightweight linens. They've also got a wide selection of furniture and home decor as well. 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We need it tonight.
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Energy Radio's perfect playlist for Wednesday. I'm Dan, playing you the best variety from the 80s to now. Mellow Magic starts at 8 and I'll start winding down your Wednesday next. Tonight, by the way, the first night in a while where there's been no World Cup match on, so your telly is pretty much all in the right place. Your Wednesday night, Corrie and Emmerdale, 8 o'clock. Death in Paradise at 9. It's as if there's no football at all. It's all right, it's all back tomorrow. Don't worry. Also, tomorrow, remember to make Gokwan and Harriet Scott your first choice in the morning. Two reasons for that. First of all, just after 8 o'clock, they've got another chance for you to be in their Friday final when someone will win tickets to see Celine Dion in Paris. Huge congratulations to Marie, who won her place in the final earlier on today. That's your go tomorrow here on Magic Radio. Listen at 8 o'clock for that. Not only that, but also this week on Magic Radio Breakfast, you can win a once-in-a-lifetime prize thanks to the new live-action version of Disney's Moana, which is out in cinemas on Friday. Moana comes to life on the big screen and is going to be the family movie of the summer. So to celebrate, Gok and Harriet want to send you and your family, wait for it, to Hawaii. And you can book your tickets to see Disney's Moana, which is out in cinemas on Friday. Gok and Harriet, back when you wake up. Now, to get us to Thursday, Mellow Magic is on. That is 4 hours of relaxing classics like this.

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1: Passenger, Let Her Go on Magic Radio's Perfect Playlist. I'm Dan. That is my final song for you tonight. Tomorrow night, we'll be celebrating Billy Ocean, who's performing in Cardiff tomorrow evening, and looking ahead to BST Hyde Park for this weekend as well. Plus, our final girl band summer Perfect Playlist pick is coming from Sam Ryder as well. Next, Nikki Chapman is here with your mellow magic for Wednesday night. Give her 20 minutes. She'll give you relaxing classics from Whitney Houston, Richard Marx, and loads more. Have a good one.
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9: Good evening, it is Nikki Chapman here, bringing you a very laid back and chilled Mellow Magic. Just what you need on a sticky Wednesday evening.

Blue featuring Elton John, and sorry seems to be the hardest word. So good evening, everyone. It is Nikki with you on Wednesday's Mellow Magic. We've done it. Well done us. We are halfway through the week. And how's your day been? Yeah? Earlier today, I could hear my next door neighbour's children in their paddling pool. I can't tell you how jealous I was. It was such a hot day and they were having the best time. Took me back to my childhood. So I hope you are well. And I'm going to say, actually, today is a very special day if you're a pop culture fan. And you know me, I love my pop music. I really, really do. Because 30 years ago today, the Spice Girls changed pop music and the British music scene by releasing Wannabe. Yeah, can you believe that? 30 years. And if you've never said Zigga Zigar or sung Zigga Zigar, I don't believe you. These girls, they inspired so many of us, didn't they? Absolutely amazing. A whole generation growing up with girl power. And I think a little bit more on that later this hour. But let's celebrate with one of their biggest hits. It's very Mellow Magic, isn't it, on a Wednesday? Yeah? And it is stunning. It's the Spice Girls and Two Become One.

0: Oh, what a treat, playing ABBA, One of Us. Beautiful, absolutely beautiful. Tracy in Loughton, thank you. She says, evening, chappers. You've taken me back to my eight-year-old self when I used to wait for the Spice Girls to perform on Top of the Pops on a Thursday night. I used to dress up, brackets, mum wouldn't let me have platform trainers, and my favourite was Baby Spice. I can't believe it's been 30 years. Tracy, I know. And I was probably standing next to them at Top of the Pops. And I, like you, used to stand at the side of the stage, mesmerised. What those girls had then and what they still got today, it is something special, isn't it? It is Mellow Magic here on your Wednesday evening with me, Chappers. Plenty more on the way to help you to relax and wind down. From Leanne Rimes, we've got Lucas Graham and Tracy Chapman coming up.
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0: 7 years old.
1: Lucas Graham and 7 years on Mellow Magic. Going to give a little shout out to Calvin, who was volunteering earlier today in the Wirral. Lovely to hear from you, Calvin. And Matt has got in touch. He says, you mentioned paddling pools with one of your neighbours. I've just had to shop around before I found one. 4 places, he says, and he comes from Glasgow. Well, do you know what, Matt? It seems like paddling pools and aircon units are in short supply. Can't think why. Why would that be? Here's Tracy Chapman on Mellow Magic. Baby, can I hold you?

Coldplay and Fix You on tonight's Mellow Magic. Now, I mentioned it a little bit earlier, but today marks 30 years since the Spice Girls released Wannabe. And it does feel like yesterday, not three decades ago. I can remember the very first time they walked into the office. I was at RCA Records and I sat back with my arms folded like, come on, girls, impress me. And they blew me away. They performed Wannabe a cappella, dancing. I think Melanie C got up on the table. I mean, it was chaos, but it was brilliant chaos. Blew me away. And we're celebrating this and so much more with Magic Radio's Girl Band Summer. And on Friday night, you can hear Melanie C hosting The Perfect Playlist, which is going to be awesome. And on Sunday from 6, I've got to mention it, I'm hosting a very special show celebrating 30 years of girl power, what it means and how it resonated, and it still does to this day. If you can't wait, you can hear both shows right now. They're waiting for you in our Rayo app. Right, this Wednesday evening on Mellow Magic, the great music continues because we've got lined up Shakespeare's Sister and a massive 2013 hit from Ellie Goulding with me, Nikki Chapman. Glad we can keep you company.

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0: Keeping it beautiful and mellow this evening, Sade, Your Love is King. It is Nikki Chapman here, and thank you for spending your Wednesday evening with us. If you give me 20 minutes, I'll bring you our game, The Mellow Years, plus more beautiful tunes to help you to relax and to chill to, from Toni Braxton, Crowded House, and also a great song from the beautiful South.
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0: A good evening to you. It is Mellow Magic and welcome to the show. Starting off this hour, Toni Braxton and Unbreak My Heart.

0: Welcome. If you have just joined us, I hope these tunes are helping you to chill on a Wednesday. We've made it over halfway through the week. That, of course, was the beautiful South song for whoever. Before that, we played you Crowded House, Don't Dream It's Over. And we started this hour with Toni Braxton and Unbreak My Heart. So it is Chappers here on Mellow Magic. Now, serious business. Who would like to win a Magic Radio mug? Because now is your chance. Are you ready to play this?
1: The Mellow Years.
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0: It is time for the Mellow Years, where we play a song and all you need to do is guess the year. If you get it right, you could win yourself a Magic Radio mug. Alongside that, we like to give you a few clues to help you. So, the year the next song came out, the World Cup saw England reach the semi-finals for the first time since 1990. What year was that? Second clue, four members of the Spice Girls announced a reunion stadium tour, sending fans into a frenzy and sparking a huge wave of 90s nostalgia. Four members of the Spice Girls. That's what I'm looking for. And also, a little plug that 30 Years of Girl Power is available now on the Rayo app, celebrating 30 years of girl power. Or you can listen this Sunday from 6 on Magic Radio. You'd never think I was involved with that, would you? very proud indeed. So the third clue for you this evening, there was a royal wedding. Prince Harry and Meghan Markle got married, and it was watched by millions and millions around the world. The date was the 19th of May, but what was the year? That's what we're after. What year, please? If you think you know the year the next song was released, give us a call when we open the lines shortly, 03444 7788. They're going to open as soon as I hit play, and you've got until producer Mairead. What are we thinking tonight?
3: 9:18? Yeah, let's do that.
0: 9:18, there you go, 9:18. So you've got a little bit, but don't dilly-dally, will you? We're going to choose one of you at random, giving you a call back to get you on the show, have a chat with me and hopefully win that mug. So give us a call on 03444 7788 if you've never played along before. Perhaps tonight is your night. So all I need to find out from you, which year is this mellow song from, please? Go on, be brave. Ring in if you think you know the answer.

0: Cyndi Lauper and True Colours on Mellow Magic. And if you're still ringing in for the Mellow Years, well, I'm going to tell you now, the lines are officially closed and one of you will be chosen at random to come on the show for that chat and hopefully win yourself a Magic Radio mug. Was it easy tonight? 50-50. Let's see how you get on. Also on the way, more timeless tunes for a Wednesday evening from Enrique Iglesias, Lionel Richie and R.E.M.
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0: It is Nikki Chapman here on Mellow Magic playing you Lionel Richie. Right, it is time for this.
1: The Mellow Years
2: on Mellow Magic.
0: It is the Mellow Years. It's our game where we ask you to guess the year of one of our tracks. And if you get it right, you could win a Magic Radio mug. So many of you playing along this evening. So thank you so much. But one of you has been chosen at random and he's joined.

0: Joining us on the line. Good evening to you, Mike.
1: Hi, Nikki. Good evening. How are you?
0: I'm really well, thank you. So many people playing with us tonight. Literally, the desk was alight with all the calls coming in, so you're the lucky person that's been picked. Have you had a good Wednesday?
1: Well, apart from the current weather, which I think a lot of us are struggling with, yes, actually, I have. It's been quite rewarding again, so I can't complain.
0: Oh, so whereabouts are you in the country?
1: I'm in Bedfordshire, Leighton Buzzard.
0: So not a million miles from us. It's really weird, isn't it? We're talking about how it's actually been quite stifling and very, very hot, and there's going to be parts of the country that are looking out their window, and I mean, obviously it's getting dark now, saying it hasn't gone above 20 degrees all day. It has sort of varied, although I think the good weather is sort of reaching further north.
1: Yes, I've got friends in Glasgow and they're saying, what's going on down there? Because it's completely different up there. And yeah. Well, it's to the north than whatever, but yeah. On the west coast, but yeah.
0: We'll send them a little bit of the heat and we'll take a little bit of the call. I think that'd be a good deal, wouldn't it?
1: I'd go with that, yeah.
0: Now, let's see if we can win you this mug. I played earlier Pink's A Million Dreams for the mug. Which year was that song released, please?
1: Well, I've gone for 2018, like 8 years ago.
0: And you have got it right. Congratulations. Well done. Brilliant. To you. Are you a big fan of Pink, or was it one of the lovely clues that we gave you?
1: Well, I've got to admit, I've got a soft spot for the Spice Girls.
0: Have you?
1: I mean, who hasn't? I mean, they're just fantastic. And you were very involved with them as well, I know.
0: Very involved, which was a real privilege, yes. You might have heard at the top of the show, right at the beginning at 8 o'clock, I said it's been 30 years. So you will love the documentary that's going out on Sunday night at 6 o'clock, talking about girl power and the impact that they have.
1: I will be tuning in for that, surely.
0: Oh, thank you, sir. Thank you. And thank you for being part of the show this evening as well. Well done on winning the mug. And do have a great week, what's left of it, and a lovely weekend as well.
1: Yeah, we're almost towards the weekend. We're not too far now.
0: Exactly. We can, if we stand on our tippy toes, we can see it.
1: Exactly.
0: Take care. You take care. Bye.
1: All the best. Bye.
0: I love talking to people on the show. It's so lovely. If you would like to come on tomorrow, why don't you play along to The Mellow Years, where there'll be a Magic Radio mug up for grabs all over again.
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Sam Smith, I'm not the only one. It's Nikki here on Mellow Magic. Now, every day this week, you need to make Gok and Harriet your first choice when you wake up, because just after 8 a.m, they're revealing what Celine Dion song you need to listen out for if you want to be in Paris this September, experiencing the comeback show of 2026. It's all part of Magic Radio's Got Your Tickets, and the very best of luck as well to you. But stay with me, Nikki Chapman, on Mellow Magic tonight, because I've got timeless chill tunes to come from Barbra Streisand and James Morrison, featuring Nelly Furtado, all coming up just for you.

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0: James Morrison featuring Nelly Furtado and Broken Strings, playing that for Paul in Newcastle, who says, I'm in the garden trying to rescue my tomato plants. It is too hot. Before settling down with a cold drink, it is warm. I know for so many of us, it is very warm this evening. It is Mellow Magic, and hopefully we're cooling you off. Thank you for spending your Wednesday evening with us. If you give me 20 minutes, I'll give you more beautiful, relaxing classics from some of the world's greatest artists. How about some Bangles, Beverly Craven, and Maroon 5 on the way with me, Nikki Chapman.
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0: And welcome if you have just joined us. We're keeping it midweek mellow tonight. Two more hours of the most beautiful laid-back songs. I'm Nikki Chapman, and this is your Mellow Magic.

Maroon 5, She Will Be Loved. And good evening to you. It is Chappers here. My goodness, another scorchy of a day for many of us. I mean, who would have thought we'd have got so much sunshine? Literally every single day. And I'm the first to moan when it's grey, but it just seems to be so lovely for nearly all of us. I think the good weather is sort of moving up north as well. And it's an interesting one. Here we are on a Wednesday, and I live quite close to Wimbledon, and I can't imagine playing a game of tennis in this heat for over 5 hours, which is what Novak Djokovic had to do last night while we were on air. I think they finished just before 11 o'clock. I try not to look at the scores or anything when we're on air, but that was a marathon game, set and match in the heat. And also this evening, we've got to mention Arthur Fairey, haven't we? He won today, sending him through to the semi-finals, only the second men's wildcard to reach the Wimbledon semi-finals ever. I mean, incredible. A week of super sport, I think we can say, can't we? So I hope you've had a really lovely week so far, yeah, that it's been kind to you, that you managed to stay cool, you managed to stay calm, and you managed to stay collected. And I'm hoping the next 2 hours will keep you chilled, whether the outside temperature is 18 degrees or 28. Yeah, here we go. More beautiful songs to share with you. A few.

0: playing that for David in Leeds this evening. He says, "Hi, Magic. Just finished work and I'm walking the dog before settling down with a cuppa and your brilliant music." Do you know, it's probably a really good time to be walking the dog around now. I got up quite early this morning and the amount of people that were walking their dogs at 6:30, 7 o'clock, probably to avoid the heat. But lovely to hear from you, David, and delighted that we can keep you company. This is Mellow Magic with me, Nikki, bringing you more of the best chill tunes to help you really relax into Wednesday evening. From Ronan Keating, we've got Adele and Marvin Gaye.
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That was Adele and Easy On Me on tonight's Mellow Magic. Now, we love bringing you some good news, and this is wonderful. We're huge fans of Lewis Capaldi's, and I know you are as well, and he's just announced he's going to be playing a free concert for two really exceptional causes. The concert's going to take place on July the 28th at London's O2 Forum, Kentish Town, and it's in partnership with UK charity Carers Trust, which works to transform the lives of how many, goodness, unpaid carers there are across the UK, and disabled awareness charity Able2UK, which provides exclusive experiences for disabled people. I think you'll agree, they are amazing charities. And for this exclusive event, I think it's the first of its kind, the London venue will be made fully accessible to not only meet the needs of the night's guests, but also to ensure that they are given priority. And we've just been looking into this. There's roughly 5.8 million informal carers in the country that, as you know, deliver essential assistance. It could be to relatives, friends, it might be to their neighbours, people facing illness, disability, or perhaps age-related decline. And people devote hours to supporting vulnerable people. And we know carers, they don't do it for financial gain. They do it because they care. And we all must agree that they need more recognition and support. Tickets for this lovely event are allocated in partnership with the Carers Trust and disability awareness charity Able2UK. And you can access tickets directly via the Able2UK Ticketmaster link. Wonderful. Such great. And well done to Lewis Capaldi, which we will be playing

0: That was Lone Star and Amazed. Now, I've been talking about the weather. You've been talking about the weather. We've all been talking about the weather. Nearly all of us are in a bit of a heat wave. But guess what? Something for you to look forward to. We're only 170 days to Christmas. Yeah. 170 days. You better get your skates on. You better post those cards because we know what the post can be like sometimes. That's a joke, by the way. If you want to get your plans in place and book your tickets now for the magic of Christmas at the London Palladium on Saturday, the 14th of November, I will tell you how to do it. Gok, Harriet and Gabby are back with your favourite Magic Radio artists performing their biggest songs and also Christmas classics. We'll tell you the lineup very soon, but to get those tickets, buy the good seats now before they go. Go to magicradio.co.uk/tickets. A date for your diary, Saturday, the 14th of November. And I promise you, it is the perfect present. Continuing on Mellow Magic now, I've got more relaxing classics on the way from Take That and the man who is playing two headline shows this weekend at BST Hyde Park. We've just been talking about him. It is Lewis Capaldi.
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0: Oh, that's quite a note, isn't it? Taking us back to 1980, Air Supply and All Out of Love. Going to say hello to Sophie in Norwich, who's dropped us a line. She says, listening while wrapping birthday presents for my little niece, Kelly, who is 8 tomorrow. It's making the job much more enjoyable. Thank you for the great tunes. Sophie, it sounds like Kelly is going to have an amazing birthday tomorrow with lots of presents by the sound of it. Glad we can keep you company. It is Chappers here, and on this Wednesday evening's Mellow Magic, if you give me the next 20 minutes, I'll bring you even more of the most timeless, relaxing classics. From Wet, Wet, Wet, we've got Phil Collins and also Callum Scott coming up.
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0: Hello, it's Nikki here on Wednesday's Mellow Magic, bringing you the songs you love at this time of the evening. Welcome to the show.

Welcome. If you have just joined us, it is Nikki Chapman here with Wednesday's Mellow Magic. I hope you've had a good week so far. We're over halfway through. You see, we're keeping it nice and positive, as well as very, very mellow. And around this time, we always like to do our mellow musings. Now, a little bit earlier in the show, I was talking about paddling pools, taking you back to your childhood. Well, today is National Ice Pop Day, talking of that, which is perfectly timed as it's been over 20 degrees in cities all over the UK. So Aberdeen, 23, that's nice. Belfast, 25. Liverpool, 26. Cardiff, 29. And London, 31. It's a little bit warm. The modern ice pop is widely credited to a gentleman called Frank Epperson, who accidentally invented it in 1905. You see, I thought ice pops were a relatively recent thing, but no. Aged 11, he left a glass of flavoured soda with a stirring stick outside overnight. It froze. And literally, years later, he patented the idea. And in the UK, in Britain, we've already had a long tradition of frozen treats. Ice cream was served at the court of King Charles II in the 17th century. I mean, they used to have those sort of ice rooms, didn't they, by the side of lakes. They used to cut the lake, the ice off the top of the lake, and leave it underground, and it would stay frozen for months and months throughout the year. Yeah, it was like the first type of fridge that you could ever get. So you didn't expect to hear that today, did you? And in Victorian times, Londoners were buying frozen desserts known as penny licks, small portions served in reusable glass cups. Isn't that fascinating? And summer is, what I'm going to say, is one of the best times of the year. I know it's quite hot, but it is wonderful. And it's important to keep the freezer or the cooler stocked with freezer pops for all varieties and textures. Yes, say I sent you. There's one for people of all ages. So let's celebrate National Ice Pop Day, and you're allowed one tomorrow as well.

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1: 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Janet Jackson on tonight's Mellow Magic, playing you the best songs to soundtrack your Wednesday evening. We've still got a few minutes left, haven't we? On the way, more great tunes from Jennifer Rush, Jason Mraz and Michael Jackson.
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Jason Mraz, I'm yours. Time to squeeze in a couple more messages. I'm going to start off with Andy and Lucy, who've got in touch. They say, hey, Nikki, please can we get a mention between 11 and midnight? I've managed that, haven't I? We've just left London for Padstow and are in the car where we've booked an Airbnb for the next 5 days. Looking forward to spending time with my parents and in-laws. Special shout out to John and Mary, Dougie and Elizabeth, plus Bertie the dog. Thank you. And that comes from Andy and Lucy. Safe travels, guys, and don't forget the great music continues after midnight. Those relaxing tunes if you want company all the way down there. And Ben from Cardiff says, driving home after football training. That must have been hot. Trained tonight and waited until it was a little bit cooler. I don't blame you. Can't wait for a hot shower and a takeaway pizza. Enjoying the show. Thank you, Ben. Always good to have your company.

0: isn't it? It's such a beautiful track. The Cranberries and Linger, which has had a real resurgence, apparently, on TikTok and Instagram. So many people are using that as the accompanying music. Yeah, probably generations discovering it for the first time as well. Now, I'm going to say a huge congratulations to Marie, the latest finalist who's one step closer to seeing Celine Dion in Paris. It is the finale of Magic Radio's Got Your Tickets. But if you didn't win earlier today, there's a final chance to win the trip tomorrow, just after 8 o'clock. Gok and Harriet will tell you which song you'll need to listen out to during the no repeat workday. And when you hear the song, call us and you could be in Friday's final. It's your chance to see Celine Dion in Paris, and it's all part of Magic Radio's Got Your Tickets. Back to Mellow Magic though tonight, and we've got more timeless tunes on the way from Elton John and Beyoncé.
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0: It is Nikki Chappers here, and I hope we've managed to cool things down somewhat. It does seem to be a sticky night ahead for most of us. So do take it easy in this heat. Stay topped up with those fluids. Don't forget the relaxing tunes continue after midnight. And I'll be back here at Mellow Magic Towers from 8 tomorrow.
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Morning. Hope you're feeling relaxed after 4 hours of Mellow Magic. Thank you, Nikki. Back with more of those gorgeous, relaxing classics to end the day. Wind things down every evening from 8 on Magic Radio. Nikki's back tonight, and it's Paul with you through the night, keeping you going with the best variety from the 80s to now.

It's Mark Ronson and Bruno Mars, Uptown Funk on Magic Radio, always the best variety from the 80s to now. And it's Paul Hayes, Bruno Mars, by the way, starting his UK leg of the Romantic Tour, his six dates that he's got at Wembley, and the first one is next Saturday. So that is definitely going to be a big highlight this summer, isn't it? And this weekend, British Summertime in Hyde Park continues. Lewis Capaldi there on Saturday and Sunday. And Boogie Town is on at Amps Court Farm in Surrey this weekend as well, with Shane.

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wonderful Celine Dion is coming back to me now on Magic Radio. Morning, I'm Paul Hayes, and of course, every day this week, you need to make Gok and Harriet your first choice when you wake up, because just after 8 o'clock, they're revealing what Celine Dion song you need to listen out for if you want to be in Paris this September, experiencing the comeback show of 2026. Celine Dion, live at her residency in Paris. You can win your way there. Gok and Harriet, later this morning from 6, be listening. And here's Billy Ocean. He's live tonight on his tour at Cardiff Castle alongside Marty Pello.

0: Alanis Morissette, who's been live in the UK over the last couple of weeks, actually. You may have seen her at Crystal Palace, maybe, or Lytham Festival. Lots of great 90s memories brought back with Alanis Morissette. Hand in My Pocket on Magic Radio. It's Paul Hayes, late Wednesday into Thursday. It's the 9th of July today. It was this day in 2001, the TV series The Office, starring Ricky Gervais and Martin Freeman, was first on TV. This day in 2001, I can remember it so clearly because everybody was talking about it the next day, weren't they? Just saying, did you see this amazing new thing? And Jim Kerr from Simple Minds celebrating his birthday today. And as Toy Story 5 still does the business at the cinema this week, Tom Hanks is celebrating his birthday today. I've got Berlin coming up, Take My Breath Away, and Walk the Moon and Kylie on the way.
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0: Into Thursday on Magic Radio is Paul Hayes, wherever you're at in your day. If you're working through the night tonight or just up late getting some stuff done or out and about, thank you for choosing Magic Radio. And I'm Paul Hayes. We will keep the best variety from the 80s to now going right through the night with Westlife and Diana Ross coming up. Not long, of course, just a matter of weeks now until she does her big headline show at Brighton Hove Pride, which is going to be Preston Park in Brighton on 2nd of August. Some Diana Ross on the way and Taylor Swift coming up.
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